0: 328.
1: Good.
0: Yeah, it was a red motorized wheelchair.
1: Copy. I'll take dispatch and 29 on another channel.
0: Copy that, channel 3329.
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0: 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Both cars are welfare check at Hy-Vee Drugstore, 4100 Uni. 4100 Uni, staff's a caller, you're checking on a male laying on the sidewalk in front of the bus stop. He's been there since about 3 p.m. today and keeps going inside the store to buy alcohol.
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1: Copy. 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
0: Hey, you guys are process medics on the unknown problem, possibly an overdose. 424 East Leech. 424 East Leech. Caller is a staff member, so there is a male that overdosed on a bunch of meds, but really doesn't have any other information.
1: Not funeral.
0: 1908.

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0: Tracks are bad both tonight.
1: Copy.
2: 303.
1: 303.
2: Take the case number, please.
1: 303, case number 16,299-16299.
2: Copy, thank you.
1: You're welcome.

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0: It's going to be apartment 322.
1: 322, copy.
2: Three twenty-two.
1: Traffic. Oh, negative. I was confirming an apartment number.
2: Copy.
1: 1910.

0: 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And 334.
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0: South car is a residential alarm, 1120 Spring, 1120 Spring Street. That ends the caller for a living room, Oceanburg, no peace.
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It was a black Nissan Rogue, John George, Charlie 505, swerving in the lanes, almost hitting other vehicles, possibly intoxicated, and broadcast 1913.

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0: 1914.

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1: 302.
0: Can I get my partner on a clear channel?
1: Yeah, channel 4, 303.
0: 303, are you calling for me?
1: Yeah, can you go to channel 4 for your partner, please?
0: About to go into 4.
1: 1915.

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0: 98 Oak Ridge, on an assault just occurred. 926 Oak Ridge, you're meeting with Rodney by the basketball court. He was assaulted by his child's mother, Marlena, black female. She took off on foot on the direction of travel. He refused medics.
1: Yeah.
0: 1917.

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1: Yeah, is it 1033?
0: No, I just need somebody to stand by so I can look this guy up.
1: Copy that, 305.

0: 31 DP.
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0: 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I'm on air. I'll be tonight.
1: Copy.

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Black Nissan Rogue, John George Charlie 505. Lost an eastbound on Hubble from East 23rd, swerving all over the road, and a broadcast 1919.

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0: 329.
1: Hey, can you check 28? See if you still need me, otherwise I'll be ETO.
0: Copy. 328.
1: 328. Nah, I think I'm just going to do a case and I'll look around the area a little bit more.
0: Alright, 328, standby. 331, 334, heavy run 1033 to Walmart, I believe. 5349 has one resisting. All cars are going to hold traffic at the Walmart, one resisting.

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1: Copy. Morning, Cassidy. 331, you're back in. 34 audio. Make the scene to assist.
2: Got it.
1: Three twenty-eight. Sorry to cut you off. Can you repeat your traffic?
2: 29 is actually still available. The victim here just gave me some very useful information. I have an area to check. I'll be down in my squad car here in a moment.
1: Copy. 329.
3: Direct. Nelson, can you put an info chip for the Wolf in Washington? Large party, probably close to 200 people.
1: Copy. 502.
4: I'm direct.
1: Thank you. 329, do you just want it as info, or you want me to send cars out there later?
3: No, just info now. They don't seem too rowdy, but if we get any calls for shots or anything like that, it's probably going to be where it's coming from.
1: Copy. 342, we're in there.
5: Oh, we've got 20.
1: Good.
3: You have a patrol camera available?
1: Yeah, 347.
6: Good.
1: You have the camera.
6: Yeah, I'll try that way.
1: Copy. Thank you. It'll be at Oak Ridge.

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1: DP. 336.
0: Reassisted medic tonight.
1: Okay. Central and Southside cars broadcast on a reckless last seen eastbound on Bill from Southwest 9th as a white Chevy sedan, Norris Sam Baker 823. Driver is not wearing her seatbelt and driving recklessly on a broadcast 1928.

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1: 322.
0: Sent you guys a dumping in progress at Oxford and Sheridan. Crumbler caller said there are two males associated with a blue Dodge pickup, Ocean Paul Young 406, that are dumping some junk in the area.
1: Copy.
0: 1933.

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1: Go ahead.
0: And 346.
1: Go ahead.
0: Both cars the AWI at the KC is 600 East 14th. 600 East 14th, looking for the black Nissan Rogue. John George Charlie 505, you just pulled into here and walked into the store. Should be a white male with a beard wearing a whole American flag shirt.
1: Are
0: we? Anyone west of Brakeman Assist Medics on an unknown problem? 12 15th place advice. Anyone west of Brakeman Assist Medics on an unknown problem? 12 15th place advice. 501, David.
2: 302. You can clear me assisted and I can start heading that way.
0: Copy. Car to backup 302 and medics on the unknown problem. Advice.
3: 326, you can clear me the case and I can head over from the side.
0: Copy, thank you. Both cars, assist medics on the unknown problem. 12 15th place. For a 50-year-old male, not conscious but breathing. Sounds like he might be conscious now, possible overdose of swelling at the mouth.
3: Copy.
0: And is there anyone east that can break an assist medic sound on assault at 802 East 23rd Street? Advice.
4: We haven't made our
0: yet. Yeah, that's a little bit more important. Heavy start for 802 East 23rd Street on the assault. Medics are en route, meeting with Heather. Her husband held her down and choked her. Sounds like both of them are intoxicated.
4: Copy.
0: 502, David.
1: Go ahead.
0: Just letting you know, I'm holding a dumping in progress for an assault instead.
1: Thank you.
0: 1938.
1: 336 DB.
0: Was that 336?
5: Yes, sir. Everything's going to check okay on that fireworks call.
0: Oh, okay, copy. Thank you.

0: 302.
1: Go ahead.
0: And 326.
2: Good.
0: You guys are both back in. Medics disregarded you.
2: Copy.
1: Copy that.
0: 302, do you want to go back to the channel?
1: Negative. I'll just be assisted.
0: Copy.
2: 328. 328. I'm ETL on the suspect. Unless 29's got anything, he can go back in. Leave me on this for the case, please.
0: Copy. 329.
3: Same traffic.
0: Copy.
1: 336 traffic.
0: 336.
4: Southwest 9th and Thornton. White Ford Explorer, no plates, looks like 2 wheel drive.
0: Copy, 336, has traffic at Southwest 9th from Thornton.
1: Five three four nine. Start the wagon down here for a female.
0: Copy, 361.
5: Direct in row.
0: 1940.
6: Three oh six.
0: 306.
6: Can I get a case number, please?
0: 306, case number 16304-16304.
6: Copy, thank you.
0: You're welcome. 502.
2: Go ahead.
0: Hey, can you just take a look at the SS trip in the 25, just 343?

0: 322.
1: 322.
0: Hey, just for your guys, it's 43. If you could let me know when it's safe for the medics.
1: Captain.
0: Thank you.

0: 347.
1: Ding.
0: I sent you a Parker approaching the time, 1600 Indianola. 1600 Indianola meeting with Antasia.
2: Got it.
0: 1942.

0: 502.
1: You can send that assist trip to me.
0: Copy that. I have another car available. Would you like them to assist?
1: All advice.
0: Copy.
2: Yeah, we're not
0: 346.
2: Yep. Is there a traffic officer available?
0: Is it going to be for impairment?
2: Yes, sir.
0: Copy. Dispatch an available traffic car.
3: 483. Officers, write this citation. I'll be on the way.
0: Copy. Thank you. That'll be the KC 600 East 14th Street.
4: Yeah.
0: 1943.
3: 326.
0: 326.
3: You can clear that dumping in progress. I'm not seeing that vehicle or any trash.
0: Copy. Thank you.
1: DP. 336. They have all proper documentation.
0: Copy.

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1: 5349.
0: You're on a plate for me. Tell me who it comes back to. It's Queen Ocean Henry 126.
1: Negative on a block 07D, Commander to a Marissa Zamaron.
0: Okay, can you run her?
1: Yeah, anyway.

0: 5349.
1: Go ahead.
0: Negative and temporary restrictive license out of Des Moines.
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0: Let you know there's a bite on board.
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0: Anyone central to break and assist medics on an overdose at 6 on Locust?
2: 3847, what are the notes on that?
0: There was a crime alert caller, said there's a male that's not able to communicate very well, said he wants to go to the hospital and has some alcohol next to him.
2: You can bounce my back, I'll go talk to the intox guy.
0: Copy, thank you.
3: 483.
0: You test
3: for that,
0: yes, sir.

0: 336. Well, you guys check on this juvie DPQ, 200 block of East Houston Circle for 5 to 10 kids that have been shooting off fireworks and I guess are putting firecrackers in mailboxes.
1: Copy.
0: And 306. Both cars are domestic, 3103 Forest. 3103 Forest, crime alert caller, so there's a black male, a gray tank top, arguing with a female with no description and a black and blue sedan in the parking lot.
2: 302, copy.
3: Copy.
0: 1949.

0: 326.
1: 326.
0: And 329. 329.
2: 329.
0: Both cars are domestic over the time. 3007 Fifth Avenue. You're meeting with a male. There's a little bit of a language barrier. He said he's having issues with his girlfriend. Sounds like she took his keys away from him.
2: Copy.
1: Copy.
0: 1952. 331.
2: 1-9.
0: Let me know if you want another, but I have you check South Ridge on fireworks, 1111 East Army Post.
1: All right.
0: Thank you.
3: 306. Can you tell my partner that the female walked off westbound from the QC's?
0: Copy, 302.
4: I'm direct. I'll start checking.
0: And 306, do you have a description on her?

0: 306. Olson. 1954.
1: Oh, male in custody. I'll be ready for the wagon. I'm going to relocate to the station.
0: Copy. 361.
2: 361.
0: When you guys are done at Walmart, I'll have a male to go at the station.

0: 91 Central to break for a fraud in progress at IV 420 Court. Advise.
1: Five oh four.
0: I got a fraud in progress central to IV. Now to go.
2: Key bar, please.
0: Yeah, is there anyone citywide to break an SS 335 on the fraud in progress downtown at the IV? Advice.
2: 504, I'll go. You send me that Southside car as well.
0: Happy, thank you. 335. Both cars, the fraud in progress at the IV, 420 Court. 420 Court, you're meeting with a Spanish-speaking male in a black Dodge Charger. His credit card was stolen and is currently being charged at IV.
3: Copy.

0: Both cars, the front in progress of the Hy-Vee, 420 court. 420 court, you're meeting with a Spanish-speaking male in a black Dodge Charger. His credit card was stolen and is currently being charged at Hy-Vee.
1: Copy.

0: 331.
1: 331.
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1: Fantastic, thank you.

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0: Yeah, channel 3, 331.
2: 31, going to 3.
0: 1957.

0: Is there anyone south to break and check the area for an IWI in the 5300 block of South Union?
1: 336, we'll be clearing here shortly.
0: I'll save it for you, thank you.

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1: Case number control journal.
0: 322, case number 16305, 16305. 328.
2: 28.
0: Do you have the camera?
2: I do indeed.
0: Copy that. When you're free, can you assist 322 at 802 East 23rd Street, please?
2: Yeah, give me just a moment. Leave me on this trip and I'll head that way.
0: Copy.
3: Three and two. 306. 302. I have traveled westbound all the way to 39th, and I'm not able to find the seatbelt.
0: Cabby, 306.

0: I understand communication might be a little difficult, but if you attempt to give this guy a call back, I can't find him.
1: Yeah, you got it. Stand by.

0: 36 dB.
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0: There's advice out here. I don't think for that. OWI.
1: Copy. Thank you. If you guys just want to maybe check the area for the vehicle first, looking for a red Dodge Charger driven by a Hispanic male named Alex Suarez with a one-year-old female in the car. Who's last seen northbound from the 5300 block of South Union, and Caitlin wants to meet at 5306 South Union.
0: Copy.
1: 2000. Five one.
2: 501.
1: Just letting you know, I got a non-priority at the time, no one to go.
2: Copy, hold on.
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0: 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Any others?
1: Yeah, one at the station for trade route.
0: Copy. Starting, see me 30.4.
1: Copy.

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1: 504.
0: Hey, just an update for you. We're still on the phone with Language Line. They're having some issues, but we're still trying on it.
1: Copy. Update here. We still can't find them.
0: Copy.

0: 81 Central to break for an OWI at 400 Southwest 11th, guys. Anyone central break for an OWI at 400 Southwest 11th, guys?
1: 303, you can clear me with a case made, and I cannot be further off.
0: Copy. Part of backup 303 on the OWI at 400 Southwest 11th.
2: 31 DP.
0: 331.
2: I'm in error. I can go.
0: Copy, thank you. 303, 331, both cars are ways off. I can start central on the OWI. 400 Southwest 11th at Slate. You're meeting with Tierra. There's a male slurring his words, refusing to cooperate, sitting inside a gold Chevy SUV, Queen Ocean Edward 015. He hit the caller's parked car and is now causing issues.
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0: 335 and 504.
1: Good.
0: Well, we finally got through. For some reason, he moved over to 520 Robert D. Ray, so I guess it's just a report trip at this point.
1: Copy.
0: 335, I'll just bounce you off and send you back south. I'll hold it for central.
2: Copy.
3: Five oh two. Added comments, advise 10-8.
0: Copy in 335. I lied. I am actually going to keep you central. You're going to be way closer than 303 on this OWI at 400 Southwest 11. If you want to start that way?
2: Copy.
0: 303.
4: 303, I'm direct. With that suspicious little weapon, does that person still want to meet?
0: Yeah, Snap's wanting to meet, but the problem has is no longer on scene.
4: Copy, I can take the advisor.

0: 334. I need to start for this accident with a non-injury. 3586 Easter Lake. 3586 Easter Lake is called in by Light 360. No contact with the driver.
1: Copy.
0: 2011.
2: Three thirty-six. We're going to be transporting a female up to Ronald McDonald House. Starting is going to be 51.

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0: 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Because the address for the Jiffy Loop here, they're definitely closed.
1: Yep, we'll give them a call.
0: Do you have anything?
1: You're welcome.
2: Direct me.
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0: Essentially a fireworks trip. 333 is McKenna. You're meeting with Jim. Let me know if you want me to hold it until I get a second car to go with you.
1: Copy, I can advise.
0: Copy, thank you. 303.
2: 303.
0: Got no answer.
2: Copy, GOA tonight.
0: Copy.
2: Four eighty three.
0: Case number, please. 43, case number
1: 16307.
0: 16307.
1: My bar.
0: 10-9.
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0: Gabby, are you just out back in the patrol car lot?
1: We're in front of the TAC office.

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2: Go ahead, 4.
1: Just for their 43. 322 is en route from the east side. Plus another one to go if they want to hang out a little bit longer.
2: Copy. We're standby for medics anyway.
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1: 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That's a black Nissan Rogue.

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1: I'm sure he probably can. It's 504.
2: Right 10. He's a little tied up. I can stop by. Where is he at?
1: They're in front of the TAC office.

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0: Both cars are to speed over the time. 2917 grand. 2917 grand number 108, meeting with Jerrison about a white male and a black female that were breaking things and yelling at her. I guess the male possibly took off northbound on 29th, but the female should still be here.
2: Copy.
0: 2022.

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1: Can you show me on the Instagram, please?
0: Copy.
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0: I sent you a Parker over the time. 1600 Indianola. 1600 Indianola, you're meeting with Fantasia.
1: Copy.
0: 2024.

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0: 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We put the new one in the trip.

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1: 303.
0: Unrelated to my trip, but there are flashing signals at 31st and at 235 eastbound, off ramp and on ramp.
1: Copy. 303, do you need to send the car out for traffic control or is it okay?
0: Nope, everybody seems to understand, I guess, the flashing light this time, but I guess just for your 43.
1: Great news.

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1: 328.
0: You can clear me with a case. That also assisted 22. I'll be 10-8. And I read that neighborhood dispute for 27, if I could take any advice.
1: Copy. Thank you.

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0: Let me know if you want another. I'll have you take the dispute. I think it's more of a report trip at this point. Southeast 20th in East Virginia. Southeast 20th in East Virginia, you're meeting with Zarai in a black Hyundai. Lost her phone yesterday. They tracked it to apartments nearby, but they lost the phone thing.
1: Okay.
0: 2033.
2: 361. 361. I think that's two at the station.
0: Any others? No, I don't think so.
2: Our new starting would be 34.8.
0: Heavy.

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1: Hey, the flag has two flags far. I'll take them.
0: Copy that. 361.
2: 361.
0: I lied. I'll have you turn around, go back to the station. You got one in the WI room.
2: Copy.
0: 2034.

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0: If you broadcast our trip notes, and then we'll be back in advising.
1: Hey, got an all cars. Be on the lookout for Red Dodge Journey. Paul, Paul, Charlie, 740, driven by an Alex Juarez. Last seen northbound from 5306 Union, or correction, 5306 South Union with a one-year-old female who was potentially intoxicated, possibly headed back to Perry. Again, Volvo, Red Dodge Journey, Paul, Paul, Charlie, 740, driven by an intoxicated male, under broadcast 2037.

0: 51 David DP.
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0: Advice. Hey.
1: Copy. And while I have you, can I just hold these trips citywide that are over the time?
0: When over.
1: Copy. Thank you.

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1: 329, we advise out here. We can both head that way.
0: Copy. 502 David for info.
2: Good.
0: Both cars are suspicious with a weapon, 2338 Lion. You're looking for a male named Richard Owens. Original caller was Michelle. Said Richard was sitting outside of this address with a shotgun. She originally wanted to meet at the laundry place to do some sort of paperwork exchange.

0: And both cards reference that suspicious person with a weapon. You can disregard meeting with Michelle if needed. She'll call back in and we'll have one of you guys call her.
1: Copy from both.

0: 303.
1: I'll be assisted, and then on my way here, I drove for that reckless. He's a UTL, so I can clear that.
0: Okay, thank you.

0: Central Cars in Mexico on the 600 block of 16th Street on a sick person. And with that cars, you got fireworks at 34th and Clark at 2044. 305, go ahead.
1: Sorry, can you put me in with the case and then walk me off? I'm having computer issues.
0: No worries.
2: 361.
0: 361.
2: Think of another mail from the station. Any others?
0: I don't think so.
2: Copy. Our new story will be 35.7.
0: Copy.

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1: 22 East, clear, command.
0: Copy, thank you. You start for the quick trip 2945 East Uni. Medics turn around on the assault. Female on the phone said a male just put his hands on her and her friends. Suspects had black male with long black dreads. Did request medics, but wouldn't really elaborate any further.
1: Copy.
0: 2047.

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0: We're going to be at 12th and Locust with Queen King William 698, occupied unknown, will advise.
1: Copy, 342 has traffic at 12th and Locust.
0: 347. Can you call my 17 and see if the problems are still there and if they still want me with this time delay?
1: Copy, stand by.
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1: Three oh three.
0: Can you verify what address you're out at?
1: You know, it could be 1922 MLK.
0: 1922 MLK, copy.

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1: Contract.
0: 2049.
2: 328 degrees. 328. Advise both neighbors. I'll be 10-8. And do you want to give the 17 a call for that property retrieval, see if he's still there?
0: Gabby, send me.
3: .347. GOA, and then you can clear that reckless in the 100 block of East Grant as UTO. I didn't see me on the Riverwalk.
0: Heavy, thank you. .328.
2: Good.
0: Well, we tried calling the property retrieval back, but it can't receive calls.
2: Copy, good. Put me on it. I'll advise for now.
0: Copy. Thank you.

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0: Send you a fraud report approaching the time. 520 Robert D. Ray. 520 Robert D. Ray, you're meeting with a male and a black Dodge Charger.
1: Copy.
0: 2052.
2: 335. 335. I'll take that fast report.
0: Copy, thank you.

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0: Advise them to obey their crosswalk signals. I'll be advised that.
1: Heavy.
0: 342 DP.
1: 342.
0: Warning issue 10-8.
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1: Air 5.
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1: You can show me in service momentarily so I can assist 322 on this assault. I'm getting ready to pull up.
0: Copy.
2: 347. Did the car want to meet on this?
0: Definitely not.
2: Copy. And clear check's okay. These are privately owned townhomes.
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0: 334.
1: Can I get a case number, please?
0: 334, case number 16,310, 16310.
1: Thank you.
0: You're welcome. 344.
2: Good.
0: And 347.
2: Good.
0: I'm going to bar you guys way east on this assist. East 42nd and Easton. East 42nd and Easton, Pleasant Hill's working on a canine track of a male. We were originally trying to rescue him out of water. I guess he fought with him and then took off.
2: Copy. Yep.
0: 5376.
1: I'm direct.
0: Thank you.
2: 342 traffic.
0: 342.
1: We're going to be 15th and Grand, just east of with Paul, James Adams, 739, occupied unknown, will post.
0: Copy, 342, traffic just east of 15th and Grand.

0: Grand, just east of with Paul. James Adams, 739, occupied unknown, will advise.
1: Copy, 345 traffic, just east of 15th and Grand.
2: Looks like this caller left. Can you call him back and see if he still wants to?
1: Yeah, we'll give it a shot. Stand by.

0: 336.
1: Hey, can I get one of you guys on a clear channel for some research, please?
0: Yeah, channel 3, and stand by a second.
1: Okay.
0: 2058.
2: 346. Go ahead.
0: We got no answer, I'll call back.
3: Copy, you feel?
0: Joey, did you want to go east to assist those cars as well?
3: Sure.
0: Copy, thank you. 502.
4: Go ahead.
0: Hey, can you just take a look at that assist at East 42nd, East and High, the Borough Central?
4: I'll take a look.
3: Hello?
0: Thank you.

0: 328.
1: I'm UTL on this fella. I'll be 10-8. And I can either start for that assist trip or that domestic in the 25.
0: Yeah, I'll just put you on the assist for now until someone can advise.
1: Copy.
2: 303. 303.
0: And 306.
3: 306.
0: Both cars in welfare check 1421 22nd, 1421 22nd Street, checking for a female in the alley that's laying down. Not sure how long she's been there.
2: Copy for both.

0: All right, all cars on this east side of the strip. If you want to go to channel 6, again, all cars on the east side of the strip, go to channel 6. 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
1: Got it.

0: 504. 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
1: I don't think my vehicle have any damage, and I'm pretty sure it was accidental at this point.
0: Copy.

0: 345.
1: My squad car just got hit by violence at East 30th and Dean, if you want to show me on that real quick.
0: Copy. $345, you want another?
1: Yeah, for the time being.
0: Was that a no?

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1: Go ahead.
0: Have you guys start for the unknown problem? 5209 Southeast 6th. 5209 Southeast 6th Street. Grandmother caller could hear a female yelling, thinks it might be some sort of domestic on the north side.
2: Copy.
0: And Southside Cars Medics are going to the 900 block of Ranch Hill on a fall. 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

0: 303.
1: On initial observation, we are not seeing this female. Would the 1017 be able to come out to the back in the point of center direction?
0: Yeah, I'll call her. Standby.

0: 303.
1: Go ahead.
0: My radio sucks. I did not hear anything you just said.
1: Oh, no worries. We got no answer.
0: Copy. Then I'm going to say it's probably GOA tonight.
1: Copy. Attention accident with unknown injuries. MLK in Boston. MLK in Boston for a pickup versus a small car. Just the just the one call so far.
2: Copy.
1: 342.
3: Reporting issue tonight.
1: Copy. Hey, I'm going to check on this debris. Southwest 14th and Army Post. Southwest 14th and Army Post. In the eastbound lanes, there was a road close sign that was moved and causing traffic issues.
0: Copy.
1: 306. Hey, just for your 43, we're starting medics now for an unconscious male.
0: Oh. 303, I'll join 306.
1: Copy.

0: 322.
1: 322.
0: Have a case number.
1: 322, case number 16,311, 16311.
0: Copy.
2: Hey. 322 Williams.
1: Good.
2: Me and my partner come inside.
1: Yeah, 322 Lawrence. Can you go inside?
0: Copy.
1: Thank you. 134.
3: Good.
1: I sent you guys a trespass / reckless at Southridge. 1111 East Army Post for a lot of cars on scene.
4: Copy.
1: 2112. 336.
5: 336. Did we get the owners, get in contact with the owner for that?
1: For the Southridge trip?
5: Yes, sir.
1: Yeah, the owner was actually the caller. He wasn't on scene, though, just saw it on the camera.
5: Copy. Clear's advised, we'll head down there, too. There's a ton of people.
1: Copy.
2: 342.
1: 342.
2: Yep. Head down there, too.
1: Okay. You got it. 135.
2: Okay.
1: Hey, I'm just going to throw you on this trespass south as well at Southridge. 1111 East Army Post. I got a lot of cars down there.
2: You
1: 2113. .303.
6: We'll be shutting down the northbound lanes of MLK. I don't know if there's another car available to with traffic control just for now.
1: Copy. Is there anyone citywide that can break and assist for traffic control at MLK in Boston?
7: .104 will be signed in about a minute. We'll head up that way.
1: Copy. Thank you.

0: 303. We'll also do Crow for two vehicles, all both disabling damage.
1: Copy.
0: If we don't have a case number out here, we'll take one.
2: Copy 303, case number 16,312, 16312.
0: Copy, thank you.
2: You're welcome.
3: Hey, Leslie.
2: Go ahead.
3: Can you clear me impounded and take me out of service for the night, please?
2: Copy.

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1: It'd be a pain, but could I get a traffic unit officer on a different channel, please?
0: Yeah, we'll go with channel 3, 483.
1: Correct, channel 3.
0: Thank you.
2: 335 DP.
0: 335.
2: Added trip notes, advise 10-8.
0: Copy.

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1: Go ahead.
0: Hey, it looks like you guys are pulling up. It's not on scene already. I got three more cars en route to assist. Do you want another?
1: Yeah, we'll take a couple. They're leaving slowly.
0: Copy. 335. Okay. I'll have you start to assist at Southridge as well. 1111 East Army Post. 1111 East Army Post clearing out a lot of cars.
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0: 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I have 3 on that trip.
1: Perfect, thanks.
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0: Can you run the plate Queen Nora Williams 800 and put in my trip for me, please?
1: Copy. Do you have the details on it?
2: That's a negative, just logging our trip. And then you could probably disregard that first watch car. Looks like the fire trucks have done a pretty good job, and everyone's just turning around.
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0: You guys taking one and two man trips tonight?
1: Yeah, it's fine.
0: Heavy. I sent you a fireworks trip. 1072-27th. 1072-27th. Looking for some kids that are throwing fireworks at cars and lighting them off on the street.
1: Traffic caller, one of me?
0: Definitely not.
1: Traffic.
0: 2120.
2: 334 DP.
0: 334.
2: No. Advice, honey.
0: Copy.
3: 336. 336. You're probably good to throw children off back in. These cars are all cleared out by now.
0: Copy that. All cars not yet on scene of South Ridge, and you can disregard, go back in service. Again, all cars not yet on scene of South Ridge, you can go back in service.
1: 342, did they have direction of travel for him?
0: 336.
3: From what I can see, it looks like they're all heading north on Southeast 14th, but I can't see past buildings of where exactly they're headed to, just north on Southeast 14th.
0: Copy. 342, you're direct.
1: Direct, thank you.
0: You're welcome.
1: I'll meet with the 17 on River Ridge.
0: Copy, thank you.

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1: Until something else comes in, we'll take the DPQ fireworks in 32. I'm sorry, the 33 on East Lake.
0: Copy. Thank you.

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1: 130.
0: Hey, are you guys taking one or two man trips as well?
1: Yes, sir, we're taking both.
0: Copy that. In that case, I will have you start for the DBQ fireworks at 2525 County Line, lot 332, meeting with Jake.
1: Copy.
0: 2123.

0: Anyone central to Grapefruit Unknown Problem at Oak Ridge 926 over first request. Anyone central to break for an unknown problem at Oak Ridge, advice? Five oh four.
1: 144 will be in a minute. Save it for us.
0: Copy, thank you. 504, you can disregard.

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0: Both cars are in progress. 311 East McKinley. 311 East McKinley, caller's not on scene, but could see a male in the living room from the cameras that's not supposed to be there.
3: .134. We haven't made this. We'll take that for those two.
0: Copy, thank you. 135, Adam, and 334, you're back in.
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0: 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Southside cars broadcast on a reckless left scene, northbound on Southeast 14th from East Creston is a white Ford pickup. Nora Ocean Union 758 swerving and almost hitting multiple vehicles on a broadcast 2127. Fifty-two twenty-eight.
5: Just for everybody, it's 1023. There's a group of motorcycles of about 15 headed northbound on Fleur, just past Grace Lake, doing multiple wheelies and driving recklessly.
0: Copy that. Central and Westside cars broadcast on a reckless left lane northbound on Fleur from Grace Lake. The 1700 block is a group of motorcycles doing wheelies, driving recklessly at 2128.
1: .346. Awesome, on the way back from that Pleasant Hill trip. Is the description white male, orange shirt, black shorts? Is that right?
0: Yes, that's correct.
1: Following a male, invite northbound on East 25th. Mention that description. Going past Garfield Avenue. Turning on to Elizabeth Avenue. He's not stopping or going eastbound.
0: Copy, 328.
2: 28.
0: And 347.
2: Good.
0: Hey, if you guys want to start to East 25th and Elizabeth, 346 is behind this guy on a bicycle. They're going eastbound. He's not stopping.
2: Copy.
3: 344, put me on that. I'm four blocks away.
0: Copy. 346.
2: .346. 2406 Elizabeth. He's cooperative so far.
0: Copy. I was at 2406 East Elizabeth. He's being cooperative. Again, 2406 East Elizabeth, all cars are going to hold traffic for 346 until another car can get on scene with him.
2: 346, no need to hold. He's being cooperative.
0: Copy, no need to hold. Again, all cars, 2406 East Elizabeth.
3: I'll start helping East side out. Looks like they got a bunch of trips stacked, so I'll take the neighborhood to speed on 23.
0: Copy, thank you.
2: 346. He looks a lot like him, this other guy. Back in.
0: Copy that. All cars, this is not going to be our guy. You know, all cars, this will not be the subject. You're back in.

0: 126.
1: And sir, if I can start for any of these trips, we got hold.
0: Copy. I'll get start for the hit and run report first. East 29th in Madison. East 29th in Madison, meeting Vanessa and a Nissan Altima. Central cars are fireworks at 1900 High Street, and Eastside cars fireworks at 3401 East 39th at 2132.

0: 141. Century DPC Fireworks at Edmonds Academy, 950 15th Street. Let me know if you want another. You'll be meeting with public safety.
1: Okay.
2: I can take that trespass in the 42 in the bus.
0: Copy, thank you.
3: I know our caller was pretty uncooperative, but are we meeting her at 649 or at Building 101?
0: I'm sorry, I couldn't quite copy it, but all she gave us was Building 101. She wasn't very cooperative.
3: Okay, we'll try that. Thank you.
0: You're welcome. Good luck.
2: I can go assist the third watch guys with the camera.
0: Thank you. We 2945 East Union at the quick trip.
2: Copy.
0: 2137.

0: 502 Baker.
1: 502 Baker.
0: Well, take care of the domestic. It's been holding an hour. My advice.
1: Copy. Thank you, sir.
2: One 35 DP.
1: 135.
2: Advice Garen, advice Max 1. I'll start with the flat on fifth on the pool area.
1: Copy, thank you.
3: 144. Circle building 101, talk to some people. Nobody said they needed us. Let's call it UTL for now. We're right next to that DPQ fireworks at Edmonds. Why don't you just send that to us and not the 141 back in?
1: Awesome. Thank you. 141.
4: I'm direct. I appreciate it.
1: 2138. 303.
5: I'm looking at Medic 9. I'm curious on the other medic that transported the guy to Methodist.
1: Medic 4 went to Methodist.
5: Copy that, Medic 4. Thank you.
1: You're welcome. I got plenty of fireworks strips to go around. I'll have you start for Kyle's Commons next. 313 Walnut. 313 Walnut for them shooting them off there. No, 1017.
4: Yeah,
1: 2139.
6: 112. 112. Just 4043. I'm in service. My computer's not working. You can send me to wherever. Whatever's holding.
1: Copy. Only thing I got is a fireworks strip. 145th. 145th Street of Bergman Academy for people setting them off in the park. It's a crime alert.
6: Copy.
1: 2139.
0: 502 Baker, let's just broadcast anything that does not have a 1017. Thank you.
1: Okay, copy that. 112, you're back in.
5: Warren 41, is there a 1017 for mine, just out of curiosity?
1: Nope, I was just going to call you next. You were back in as well.
5: Yeah, me.
1: 2140.
0: 134 DP.
1: 134.
0: Department's clear. We advise. We're both 10-8.
1: Copy.
5: One 41. Until something else pops up, I'll take care of that in Parkman 45.
1: Copy. Thank you.

0: West Side Parts Manager, going to the 3500 block of Grand on a sick person to advise. And you also have fireworks in the 2900 block of Grand at 2141. Sent you guys another fireworks trip. 5201 Southwest 9th. 5201 Southwest 9th, meeting with Diane.
1: Seven.
2: You maybe have a parks truck contact that can come up here to Woodland Park.
0: I can see what I can find. What do you got going on?
2: We just want to have them come up here for a minute for some direction on the firework issue.
0: Copy.

0: 328. Keep us on this trip. If you could build another trip for a quick trip, I call it a trespass. And if we can get more cars down here, we've got about 50 cars down here that they want cleared out.
1: All right. Anyone use the brake and assist 328 at the quick trip 2945 East? You need to clear 50 cars out.
2: 104, we're east. Clear current trip ETO. We'll go.
1: Copy. Three on it. Another car to assist on the east side.
2: 342.
1: Copy. Thank you.
3: 361.
1: Go ahead.
3: Dropped off 4, and he's in the trip, and we can go to that.
1: I'm sorry, 10-9.
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4: Couple quick things. One, if CSI is available, can they go to that crash at MLK, take fake pictures? Two, can I have an officer come here to Methodist to sit on this guy while I go paint the scene and then have someone go to the other hospital and check it out to that other driver?
1: Copy. So you're headed back to the scene then?
4: Yeah, I just need someone over at Methodist while I go paint the scene.
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5: Go ahead.
1: MLK in Boston. 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

0: 120. You can probably disregard the farthest car going to East Union Quick Trip. I'm pretty close. I can take one of their spots.
1: Copy. 342, you're back in.
0: 42, we're the lead car for tonight, so keep it on. We want to see where they go next.
1: I'm sorry, I didn't catch the last part of that.
0: We're the loop car for tonight, so keep us on it. We want to see where they go next.
1: Oh, okay. 126.
0: 26.
1: I guess some shopping at Walmart was more important, so I'll bounce you back a little bit for a Southside car.
0: Copy. I can head to whatever's next.
1: Copy, standby. 126, I'll have you start for the assault report instead. 2914 East 22nd. 2914 East 22nd Street. You're meeting with Corey. She originally wanted to report fireworks, but then decided to drive around looking for more people doing fireworks, and someone hit her in the face.
0: Copy.

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0: Grandma passed out and the other person left. We're tending.
1: Cabby.
2: 748. Go ahead.
1: Hey, we tried a couple different phone numbers. We got no luck trying to get someone from Parks.
2: Cabby.
1: Hello. 135, Adam.
3: Yeah.
1: Yeah, I'll give you the hit and run report at Walmart, 5101 Southeast 14th. They're looking for a Nissan Altima meeting with Vanessa.
3: Copy.
1: Central Cars FD is going to the 1300 block of Fremont on a fresh fire, and Westside Cars FD is going to the 4800 block of Aurora on a legal burn. They'll advise on both at 2149.

0: Westside Cars, you got fireworks in the 1600 block of Arlington and the 100 block of 45th, and Southside Cars fireworks in the 2100 block of Ulmer at 2149.
1: Dispatch, Karen. I'll speak to Karen from my beat.
0: Copy. Thank you.
1: Go ahead.
0: I got one to go for you, 2338 Lion.
1: Copy, interrupt.
0: 2150.

0: 483.
1: I have two central cars available. I know it's busy. Can I get one to go to Methodist and the other one to go to Mercy?
0: Yeah, I'm sorry. I forgot about that. I'll get them in route.
1: 147, EP.
0: 147.
1: I'll fly you to GOA. So I'll be there.
0: Copy. 147. I'm going to have you assert to Mercy to sit on the subject from this crash.
1: Copy, Rep.
0: Thank you. And 146.
2: Route to Memphis.
0: Thank you.

0: 141.
1: 141.
0: Does the fellow want to meet?
1: Negative.
0: All right, there's a different vehicle partially blocking the driveway, but they're moving it, so I'll be 10-8.
1: Copy.
0: 326.
1: About 326.
0: Hey, I apologize. Can you remind me of my case number?
1: Yeah, case number out there is 16,313-16313.
0: Okay, thank you.
1: You're welcome.
0: .303. We're going to be shutting down the north and the south lanes of NLK. Just for your 43, and they'll be open up here soon after traffic completes their investigation.
1: Copy.
2: 120. Yeah, it's going to be a mix of the bad guys and the good guys car show. Safer just getting out. You can clear an office, send me whatever, and leave everyone else on it for now.
1: Copy.
2: .322. Can we meet 161 at your location?
1: I think so. 161.
2: Go ahead.
1: I'll have another one to go for you at Delaware and Easton.
2: Copy. We'll get him on the way up.

0: 130.
1: Advise on, we'll take that domestic about 33.
0: Copy, thank you.
2: 105. I'll take the dispute in the 23 universe.
0: Copy, thank you. Yeah. 84.
3: Good.
0: Are you guys in the front or the back?
3: The front currently. We walked around to the back. No one was there.
0: Copy. And 134, she's coming down.
1: Thank you.
0: You're welcome.

0: 342.
1: 342. Just for your 43, we want to let the city know the barricades blocking the bridge at Guthrie and Delaware. Someone smashed through them.
0: Copy.

0: 120. 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There's about a million cars down here. Not sure which one's yours.
1: Copy, somebody.

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1: Good.
0: She said she should be in a gold Chrysler van right on the corner in a lot that's lined with red, white, and blue ribbon.
1: Copy that. I'll check out.

0: 141. Since your missing persons report that can be done over the phone.
1: Copy.
0: 144.
1: Good.
0: Have you guys check on the indecent? 6 and Locust. 6 and Locust, crime alert caller said there's a white male with no clothes on walking around with a white female. Looks like they're having some sort of 1096 issue.
1: Copy.
0: 2158.

0: 342.
1: Be advised, we're going to be out at this block party with what looks like close to 200 juveniles blocking the street at Washington and DeWolf Street.
0: Copy. Any more cars?
1: Yeah, we're going to disperse them. We could probably take a couple more.
0: Copy that.
2: 26, I advise to your right, consist.
0: Who was that?
2: 126.
0: Copy. Got me to clear from her trip.
2: She declined to report, I advise.
0: Copy, thank you.
3: 121, I think you should be on that as well.
0: Copy.
4: Adam.
0: 135, Adam.
4: Can you give me 17 a call? I'm not finding him. Just on Oklahoma in the parking lot.
0: Okay, copy.

0: Anyone needs to break and assist medics on an unknown problem at the Aldi 2543 East Uni?
1: 120, I'm about wrapped up here. You can save it for me.
0: Copy, thank you. Cardo, backup 120 and medics on the unknown problem, 2543 East Uni.
2: 510.
0: 510.
2: I can head that way, still having problems getting logged on.
0: Copy that, thank you. 120 and 510, you're going to the Aldi 2543 East Uni. Medics are en route. A male was told to call medics for a fireworks accident just south of here, and the caller was a door dasher in the area. I have no other info.
2: Okay.
3: 328. Quick trip lots cleared out. Assistant 22. You can also clear that Parker here at Quick Trip. And I can start towards that unknown problem as well.

0: 135, Adam. She should be near the grocery entrance.
1: Copy.
0: 22

0: 161.
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0: Heavy.

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0: 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You can send me that.
1: Okay, thank you.
2: Hey, can you let 502 know that my body camera is not functioning?
1: Copy. 502, David.
3: Copy.
1: 2205.
3: Okay. 144. We'll be naked at 6 and Locust. We'll be ETL tonight.
1: Kevin, that.

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1: Good.
0: Sentry threat report of the Family Dollar, 2833 Douglas. 2833 Douglas, you're meeting with Mary, she'll be on foot.
1: Copy.
0: 2206.
2: Five three four nine. AMR with 35 Adams. We're not seeing this Nissan Altima. Can you have the 17? We're right in front of the grocery doors. Can you ever come up and speak with us?
0: Copy.

0: 135 Adam. Okay, for some reason she keeps moving around. She said she went inside to pay for some items this time.
1: I mean, if you want to have her meet me outside by row 9, that's the exit for the grocery store. I'll meet her there when she's done.
0: Copy.

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0: Advise and I'll take the dispute at the Sonesta invoice.
1: Copy that, you're period. Plus side cars, you got fireworks in the 4800 block of Aurora, and central cars, you got fireworks in the 400 block of Walnut at 2240.

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1: Good.
0: Hey, I'm showing you in service. Are you still on that trip with 328?
1: No, I started.
0: Copy that. In that case, I'll be a start for the hit-and-run report over the time. 1639 Lion. 1639 Lion, you're meeting with... I'm actually not sure you're meeting with here. Standby.
1: 309, I copy.
0: Thank you. Yeah. 144.
2: Good.
0: I have yet another fireworks strip for you. 1717 Olive. 1717 Olive, you're meeting with Lisa.
2: Copy.
0: Hey, it sounds like there's a female now stealing things out of a semi and appears to be under the influence of some sort of narcotic. I'm not sure if this is a 1017 or another involved female. Do you want another?
2: Sure.
0: Okay. Anyone west of Brayton Assist 112 on a theft in progress, 2833 Douglas?
3: 105. I haven't made mine. I can go.
0: I'll show you on it, thank you. It'll be 2833 Douglas with a Family Dollar looking for a female taking things out of a semi and putting them into a black sedan.
3: 3.
0: 22 tone.

0: 141. Hey, can you just broadcast that description of my guy for a stop and check the welfare? That's all she wants at this point, and I'll be 10-8.
1: Copy that. All cars broadcast on a stop and check the welfare. Looking for an Isaiah Newsom, 29-year-old, black male. Has history of 1096 issues of suicidal. He walked away from 1509 Oak Park. About 5'9", skinny, last seen wearing a blue do-rag, blue t-shirt, white tank top, and blue shorts with slides on. Again, stop and check the welfare, Isaiah Newsom, under broadcast 2211.
2: 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Male was GLA, female decline services. I'll be 10-8.
1: Copy.
0: 329. 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
1: Thank you. 135, Adam. And 5349.
0: Good.
1: You guys are both back in. She's at the Alpena Walmart.
0: Great. Thanks. Thanks.
2: 135 GP.
1: 135.
2: Rise 1 trespass. I'll be tonight.
1: Copy. 134.
2: Good.
1: And you guys start for the unknown problem. 204 Dickman. 204 Dickman, number 226 on the second floor. Crime alert caller said her neighbor is yelling for someone to call the police and thinks that her husband might be assaulting her. Female ran out in the hallway and then ran back into an apartment. Not sure what number. We believe it's 226.
0: Okay.
1: 135. Sent you a test report, 6501 Southeast 14th. 6501 Southeast 14th, the fireworks tent, meeting with staff.
2: Okay.
1: Central Cars, you got fireworks at Robert D. Ray and East Center at 2213.

0: Westside cars, there are more fireworks than the 100 block of 45th.
1: Iowa plate, Sam Sam, Lincoln Ocean, Victor Edward, S-S-L-O-V-E.
0: That was Sam Sam, Lincoln Ocean, Victor Edward?
1: Yes, sir.
0: Copy that. You want the details on it?
1: I'll go to my car and check them out here in a minute.
0: Copy.
2: $134.
0: Right. All right. Sounds like you're going to be meeting with Lashlyn. She's the victim. She is bleeding from her hands, but refused medics. Your problem half is a black male with unknown clothing named Jim Bryan in apartment 225.
2: Copy.
0: Anyone east of Bury can assist FD on a residential structure fire, 4019 East 24th Street, advise.
2: 120. I haven't made this one yet. I can go.
0: Copy. We're going to back up 120 on the structure fire, 4019 East 24th.
3: 510.
0: 510.
3: I can assist.
0: Thank you, ma'am. Both cars, 4019 East 24th. 4019 East 24th Street. Caller thinks there's fire in the walls here. Everyone's evacuated.
2: Okay. 483. Headed back and route to Methodist.
4: Copy.
2: One sixty-one. Picked up 2 East. Any others?
4: And made aware of Shane Route.
1: Five three four nine. Can you sign me off? Be back in route station for paper.
4: Copy.
3: One thirty.
4: Can I get a case number? Yeah, case of 16,314-16314.
3: Copy, thank you.
2: 126.
4: 126.
2: Can you show me assisted here, and do you need an east side car for fire?
4: Yeah, I'll have you take the 510 spot. It's going to be 4019 East 24th. 510, are you direct?
3: In service.

0: 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Field. Make this to speed 4755 Merle Hay Road at the Sunessa, 4755 Merle Hay. Hotel's trying to kick her out. She's refusing to leave. She's going to be sitting in the lobby waiting for you guys.
1: Cabby.
0: And you know what? I'm going to bounce this back and give you a priority. Assault just occurred. 1415 Harrison Avenue, 1415 Harrison Avenue. Meeting with Angie. This is a black male, blue shirt, black pants. He's intoxicated and smacked the color of his kid's hand. Now he's fighting with his wife as well.
1: You say they're actively fighting?
0: He went in, his wife was trying to stop him from hitting the kid, and they went back inside the house. They're not sure what's going on after that.
1: Copy.
0: Anyone needs to break for a fight, 123 East 32nd, 123 East 32nd, please advise.
2: 502.
1: Yeah.
0: Okay. Okay, sounds like there's at least 20 people fighting here. Some of them have pulled off. Something about a male assaulting a female after he stole her car. We're trying to get further. Get some other units to back up 502 Baker at 123 East 32nd, please.
2: 25, I haven't made mine yet.
0: Copy, show you on it.
3: 328. If I'm not too far off, you can turn me that way.
0: Copy.
4: 5228. If I'm not mistaken, just to the north of the Grays Lake entrance, there might have been a PDA of some kind. I'm going to go check it out. You can send a patrol car my way if you've got one available.
0: Copy. 35 Adam. Maybe it says 5228 at the north entrance of Grays Lake. Sounds like there's a PDA here.
5: Copy.
0: 25, 328, 502 Baker. Sounds like all the problems have left here. No one's wanting to meet on at 123 East 32nd. We got a black Chevy SUV that took off with what seemed to be the problem. Last seen westbound on Dean from East 32nd. So 125 and 328, you want to check the area, 502 Baker, I'll show you back in.
3: 328, they just passed me, East 27th and Dean, westbound.
0: Copy, East 27th and Dean, westbound, are you going to pursue?
3: If we don't have a victim, I don't have a reason to pull this vehicle over.
0: Copy. 25, are you direct?
6: Yes.
0: 502 Baker, you direct.
2: 10-4.
0: Copy, all units back in. Anybody central break for a China, 1300 block of Center Street, please advise.
2: 144, we advise these people about fireworks again, and we'll take that.
0: Everything. We meet with Manuela. She's out with her 12-year-old friend, a Turkish female wearing a gray shirt and with Spider-Man on it. Keeps running back and forth between Methodist and Oak Ridge. She's waiting at this address now, having some 96 issues, refusing to calm down, scared to go home. Not sure on any weapons at home, but she lives in Oak Ridge at some building.
6: Okay.
0: Go ahead, 120.
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0: Copy, 26, you're back.
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0: Stand by 126. Perfect. Both units make 3000 East 43rd. 3000 East 43rd Street causes a bunch of cars parked and aren't letting people through. They've coned off a section of the street here, no permit, and doing fireworks in the middle of the road.
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0: Copy.
3: 510.
0: 510.
3: Do we have an Elk Ridge car tonight?
0: I'm not seeing one.
3: Never.
0: Three twenty-six.
4: I'll be the Oak Ridge car later tonight once I finish this arrest.
0: Copy.

0: Anybody east of Ray for a suicide threat, Samson and Hall. Samson and Hall, please advise.
1: Wait, wait, you can show me on that.
0: Toby. You're meeting with Scott here, having suicidal thoughts, sitting on the train track just east of here.
1: Copy.
0: 21 Adam, would you look back up?
1: I can't advise for now. There's mobile crisis available.
0: MC8. Can I have you assist 121 Adam on a suicide threat? Samson and Hall just east of male sitting on the train tracks having suicidal thoughts.
2: Copy.
0: Anybody east for an animal cruelty? 1418 Dixon, please advise.
3: Five ten, I'm available.
0: Copy 510, meeting at 1418 Dixon. Got two dogs in a cage in the backyard here. Sounds like they might be hurt, you know, or just forced to be outside with the fireworks going on. Been out here for hours with no food or water.
3: Get out.
0: Copy, thanks.
4: 503. What apartment is 34 in?
0: Should be apartment 226, 134. Which apartment are you in?
1: We just checked 225. We're in the hallway right now. Second floor.
0: Copy, 503 Baker, you direct?
4: Yeah, I found him. Thank you.
0: Copy.
2: Ninety-nine Adam. Can you check with
0: Clue
5: V,
2: please, and see if he needs me at the hospital?
5: 483. Yeah, if she'd come up to Methodist, okay. That'd be good.
0: Copy, 99 Adam, are you direct?
2: 99 Adam, I am. I'm about to leave the scene. If you have an officer available for traffic control to take my spot, that would be great.
0: Copy.
5: 43, if CSI is done, she can, they can open that road up and get Crow out there.
0: Copy. 112.
6: 1419.
0: 112. I'm going to have you stop by MLK in Boston, get the road opened up, and wait for Crow to go for us, if you can.
4: Copy, is Crow talking out?
0: Doesn't look like it yet, but we'll find out for sure.
5: Negative, they're not en route. If you want to get them started, it'll probably be best.
0: Copy, we'll do that. Anybody south to break for a priority?
4: 503, I can go.
0: Copy, anybody back up 503 on a priority?
7: 130, DP.
0: 130.
5: 504.
0: Go ahead, 130.
7: Case Mabel, be sent.
0: Copy, show you on it. 503, back in.
4: Yeah, be thanks.
8: 120.
0: 120.
8: Hey, if no one's been on that, has to be online. The barricade's there at Public Works, so I'm sure that'll be them. I have to pick them up.
0: Copy. We'll give them a call. Southside car seeing reports of a possible OWI by mail on an e-bike riding around the neighborhood of 1016 Giel. 1000 block of Giel. Running into things, appears to be intoxicated in and out of the street. Again, white male on an e-bike, cruising the neighborhood, appears to be intoxicated. End of broadcast,
5: 135. Case number 5, please.
0: 6 16,315, 16315.
5: Good, copy, thank you.
1: One thirty-four. We get a case summary and patrol camera if that's available, please.
0: 34 cases, 16,316, 16316.
1: Thank you.
0: 130.
7: Go ahead.
0: I'll have a trip for you when you're done on your priority.
7: Copy, we'll take care of that and we'll head towards them.
4: One forty-seven. You can show me a 5th and up 10.
0: Copy.

0: 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You want to sign 35 out of my case number so I can classify my dash cam?
1: Copy, case 16317-16317.
2: Three oh three. You want to let my partner 306 know that we can open up the lanes coming southbound. We'll just keep the northbound lanes closed until Crow.
1: Copy, 306 redirect.
2: What?
1: Seems like I got plenty of cops there. I'm going to have you assist on this cardiac, 1710 Mon Damon. 1710 Mon Damon, female cold to the touch, caller just got home. She's going to be 74.
2: Okay.
1: Westside cars. Fire and rescue center to the Ashworth Pool on a dumpster fire that will advise at 2233.

0: 5228. You can clear me assisted here, and I'll be 1042. Javi.
1: Ninety-nine, Adam.
0: I'm
1: clear from the scene and en route from Methodist, if I didn't tell you that already.
0: Copy that. Does anybody have eyes on 306?
2: 303, she's fine.
0: Copy. She's not able to raise her on the radio.
2: I'll give her a call.
3: Sorry, I had mine turned down. I can hear. My bad.
0: Yeah, we just want to make sure we could open streets to the south.
3: Yes, I got it.

0: 510 BP.
1: 510.
0: Check for pay, 10-8.
1: Copy.
2: Well, 10 minutes ago or so when you called in that fight down here at East 32nd and Bean, I did make contact with the folks here. They want a welfare check done on the female half of this incident. They're supposed to pull over at 6th and University in a black Chevy Blazer. Is there anybody that's available that can go and just double check this Abigail and her welfare?
1: 141. Have you made 6th and Uni check on Abigail in a black Chevy Blazer? Just checking her welfare.
3: Okay.
1: 328.
4: Plate on that vehicle is going to be Iowa plate, Queen Lincoln Network 204.
1: Copy. 41, are you direct?
3: Yep.
1: All right, 147, I'm going to have you tag along so we get something more pressing.
4: 47, copy.
1: Five oh two.
2: Just for their information as well, State Patrol assisted me out here, and they may have a trooper in the area as well finding that vehicle. For now, we'll try to handle it.
1: Copy, 41 and 47, are you both direct?
3: 41, copy.
4: 47, copy.
5: 329, DP.
1: 329.
5: Clear me, assisted here, I'll be 10-8.
1: Copy.
3: One forty-seven.
1: And 502 Baker for year 43. Sounds like troopers got there before we did, and they're gonna handle it for us. We can go ahead and cancel.
3: Bobby.
2: Perfect. Thank you.
1: Southside Cars Ride Rescue Center, the 5500 block of Southeast First Court on an investigation of some sort. They'll advise it, 2238.
4: One thirty. Equip Annual Headquarters, 134.
1: Copy, thanks.
5: 112. Your case number, you can start the ME, and then if you want to let 501 know, it's going to go through natural.
1: 501 Baker.
2: I'm direct, thank you.
1: 112, your case is 16,318, 16318.
5: Copy that. Are
1: you guys a
5: two-man
1: tonight?
5: Yeah, you know, I'm just a
1: one-man. Copy. Five oh two.
2: Once you give me the theft report at 2428 Hubble, I'll take care of it.
1: Copy.
4: 126.
2: Did the caller want to meet?
1: Stand by, we'll find out.

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0: Make this Vandal report, 922 East 28th, 922 East 28th. A bunch of kids in a red Ford Fusion with blacked out windows, stole a bunch of fireworks. Last seen southbound.
1: Okay.
0: And 126.
1: 26.
0: Have you make this DPQ fireworks for your meet? 4427 Honeybee Ridge. Meeting with Mariah. Sounds like people were shooting fireworks near her car.

These are cars fireworks in the 2100 block of East 41st and 3900 block of East 23rd. Westside cars fireworks around 16th and 4th.

0: 120. You know, look at the door. You're on track 1217 back.
1: Stand by.

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1: Have that. Thanks.

0: 120. I'll have you head for this DPQ fireworks for the 1017, 3505 Columbia. 3505 Columbia. Apparently there's some people doing fireworks at this lady's house. She's mad about it.
1: Copy.
0: Eastside Cars taking reports of a reckless driver from East 37th and East Ovid. East 37th and East Ovid, a white Chevy pickup speeding up and down the street the last 20 minutes. In a white Chevy pickup speeding down the street, East 37th and East Ovid, end of broadcast 2244.
1: One twenty. I'm sure you already got on your list, but East 16th and Grand lights are flashing red.
0: Copy. Well, City, Arizona.

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1: Megan Crumbler.
2: 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Everybody looks fine tonight.
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1: Your case number here, please.
0: Yeah, your case number is 16319-16319. Eastside Cars, Brian Rescue Center, Valley View Village, 2571 Guthrie, on a sick person, I'll advise, 2247.

0: Southside car is fire and rescue headed 429 East Thornton on a brush fire. They'll advise at 2247. Good. Make 5301 Shriver, 5301 Shriver Avenue, meeting with caller here says there's big rocket fireworks causing embers to fall on his house.
1: Yeah. 126.
0: 126.
1: You get a 1017 call. I'm here at the address and it says there's nobody named right here and they didn't call.
0: Can I stand by?
2: 144 EP.
0: 144.
2: Mom's just being a parent. Daughter didn't like it. We advise for 10-8. If you got any 2 minutes or told, we can take them.
0: Shall we? 126.
1: 46.
0: No answer. Show you back in.
1: Thank you.
0: $144.
2: Good.
0: I'm going to make 1126th Street. 1126th Street. Airbnb house here. Saying there's people here partying and possibly smoking narcotics. It's not going to be on scene, but could meet if we need to.
2: Copy that. I'll give you a phone call.

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0: Yeah, we'll give him a call. One sixty one. Clear from county, 10-8. Driving.

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1: Copy, I'll have you make this vandal report, 3814 Cornell, 3814 Cornell Street. Meeting with Nathan, since his windshield got busted from the fireworks.

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0: Have you checked the area of the 1300 block of Crescent Ave? 1300 block of Crescent Ave for two blue Healy mixes cruising the area.

Southside Cars taking reports of people doing donuts in the parking lot of Southridge Mall. Again, people doing donuts in the parking lot of Southridge Mall at 2257 and Broadcast.

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1: Wait, 1041. Is there anything holding for us?
0: Not at the moment.
1: 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I'll be going to CSI till 07.
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1: 26,
0: copy, on it. Anybody to back up 126, 1229 East 21st, please advise.
2: 504, I can head that way.
3: 329, I can head that way.
0: Copy. 504, you're in, 329, you're on it. 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
3: Copy.
0: Five ten. Did you have traffic?
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0: 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One thirty-four.
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0: Central Guard fire reconsidered the 1400 block of Southwest 3rd on a fire of some sort, and Westside car is fired and rescues headed to the Roosevelt High School on a trash fire. Both advised at 2258.
1: I'm going to be UTO. I'll be tight.
0: Copy.

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1: Alright.
0: Tell you something more pressing. I'm going to have you make East Center and Robert D. Ray. East Center and Robert D. Ray. Kremlin call us, there's dozens and dozens and dozens of cars parked here.
1: Copy.
2: 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That sounds like a lot of cars, so I'll go as well.
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1: You need to put me back on that hit and run report. I'll step down that way.
0: Copy.

Westside Cars taking reports of fireworks in the 3300 block of University and the 3000 block of Douglas. Again, 3300 block of University and the 3000 block of Douglas. End of broadcast, 2302.

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0: I'm going to have you make 100 Jackson until I get something more pressing. 100 Jackson to Jackson Crossing, meeting with Cameron and a white Honda Pilot. She's got a small white dog she's got in her vehicle.

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0: Patton dropped off at Holmes, ending mileage 63 and back in service.
1: Copy. Eastern Car Signal reports of fireworks in the 3200 block of East 26 and the 1400 block of East 19th. Again, the 3200 block of East 26 and the 1400 block of East 19th at 2302.

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0: Westside Cars Fire and Rescue for fireworks in the 3900 block of Franklin. 3900 block of Franklin. Eastside Cars 1300 block of Idaho. 1300 block of Idaho. And Southside Cars 2500 block of County Line. Again, fireworks. 3900 block of Franklin, 1300 block of Idaho, and 2500 block of County Line. End of broadcast 2306.
1: 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Okay, so we're sick here.
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2: Five ten.
3: Moving up to 1908 for the other half of the problem.
0: Okay, do you need backup?

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1: Disregard, I just bumped the mic.
0: 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Anybody used to break for suspicious with a weapon, 14079, please advise.
2: 120, haven't been done yet, right around the corner, ready to go.
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0: Copy, both units make 1407 East. Caller lives at 1415 East 9, saying the neighbors at 1407 are shooting fireworks off in the front yard and supposedly shooting guns in the backyard. Didn't see the gun, but has a video of it saying it looked like they were pointing a gun in the air.
2: Copy. 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
0: 502 Baker.
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0: Thank you. East Side cars, fireworks in the 1400 block of East 9th. 1400 block of East 9th, East 9th and Washington area. And Central cars, 1900 block of Southeast 6th. Fireworks in 1400 block of East 9th, East 9th and Washington, and 1900 block of Southeast 6th. And a broadcast 2310.
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1: Pick him up from the ARL. 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
0: 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I'll show you in rats in jail.
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0: 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I-235 and MLK with Queen William George 727. 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
1: 34, clear center, Russellville.
0: Copy, 135. Have you assist 134, 3164 East Porter. Caller's brother Kyle is trying to get into the house, unknown on clothing, unknown on weapons.
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3: 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We'll take that for both of them.
0: Copy. 34 and 35, you're both back in.
1: Thank you. We'll take the domestic and the domestic outlet.
0: Copy.
2: 35, copy. Thank you.
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4: MC8.
1: 121.
4: I'm going out of service for the night, and MC6 is going in.
0: Copy. 21, Adam.
1: Keep them in that bird on the south side. I'm close to.
0: Copy.
1: 147.
0: Alright, east side car is a break for a shooting, 3323 East 13th, 3323 East 13th.
1: 120, alright, clear this advised, and I'll go.
0: Copy.
2: 29, same traffic.
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1: 26, case made, I can go.
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1: 502.
0: Copy. Alright, all units, 3323 East 13, 3323 East 13. Caller said a bullet just hit her car, no time delay, didn't see where it came from, sounds like it's a hollow point. Nobody injured, no description. Think somebody might have been shooting it in the air, possibly came from the west. It'd be meeting with a Desiree.
2: Copy.
0: One forty-seven.
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0: 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Our caller on your trip is going to be holed up in his bedroom with a gun, so let us know when you arrive and we'll have him put it away and come out.
1: Copy, we'll hit.
0: 21 Adam, are you direct? One 21 Adam.
2: Good.
0: Just want to make sure you're direct. The guy, the caller here on your trip is holed up in his bedroom with a gun. Let us know when you arrive and we'll have him put it away and come down.
2: I'm here. If you want to have him come out, there's nobody trying to break in.
0: Copy.
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0: Westside Guys, taking reports of fireworks. Merle Hay and Meredith. Merle Hay and Meredith and 3200 Block of 30th. Eastside Cars Fireworks, 1500 Block of East 21st, 4000 Block of East 15th, and the 2500 Block of Wedgewood, and Southside Cars, Southeast 23rd, and East Meadow Lane, and the broadcast 2320.
1: 329, you can disregard any additional cars coming to this. 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

0: 135. Roger's leg, another heavy make. 2825 Southeast 14th, 2825 Southeast 14th, Unit 41. Caller them out. 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

0: 141.
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0: CMI 146. Both units make 400 Southwest 11th. 400 Southwest 11th at Slate. Kremlin caller says on the west side of the street there's a white male, light shirt, darker pants, walking up and down the street asking people for a flashlight. So he's got a ripped up sign and might be having some 96 issues.
1: Okay.

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Southwest 60th and Muskogee at 2324.

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1: We think the previous call we were on and this one might be tied together. At least 329 on this, and will you put me back on that previous call and give me a case number, please?
0: Copy.
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0: Advise the residents of the Airbnb and wrote a couple fireworks tickets. We'll be 10-8, and if you need help anywhere, we're happy to help.
1: Yeah, I'm going to be at the DPQ, 2945 East University at the Quick Trip, 2945 East University. Staff calling in about people lighting off fireworks near the pumps. Nothing on fire at this point.
0: Got that.
1: Westside car is firing fireworks in the neighborhood of 38th and Valdez. 38th and Valdez, east side cars, 3600 block at East 7th, 2600 block at Grandview. And south side cars, southeast 1st and East Hughes Circle, and 1300 block of Bundy. Again, 1300 block of Bundy, southeast 1st and East Hughes, 38th and Valdez, 2600 block of Grandview, 3600 block of East 7th. End of broadcast, 2329.
2: Good.
1: I'm going to bounce your DPQ back for a suspicious with a weapon, 804 East Hughes. 804 East Hughes. Caller advises neighbors are setting off fireworks and shooting guns in the backyard. Caller says they can tell the difference. Didn't see anything, only ears.
2: I'm sure they can. We'll go check that out, though.
1: Five ten.
3: Looking for the other unit at 1236. East 24th. Disregard, I found it.

0: 105. Sorry, 105, Adam. Have you made 513 Forest Avenue, 513 Forest, Unit 210, meeting with Melissa about some fireworks.
1: Copy.
2: 130, DQ. 130. First off of the 5, but we'll take that DQ as a report.
0: Copy, thanks.
3: One forty-one. Does this caller still have eyes on this person? Because I'm not seeing him. I saw somebody else, and they said they haven't seen him either.
0: Stand by. Attention all Des Moines cars, especially Westside cars, taking reports of a reckless driver from the 4.5-mile marker of I-235 westbound. 4.5-mile marker of I-235 westbound. There's a dark-colored SUV going way too fast and weaving in and out of traffic. Again, dark-colored SUV from the 4.5-mile marker of I-235 westbound at 2331.

0: 135. Advise the multiple carriers here, and I'll go assist on that suspicious of the weapon.
1: Copy.
2: Go ahead.
1: No, it's on call back, so you both back in.
2: Okay, thanks.
1: And both units, I'll have you stand by for a mental, 304 Bell, 304 Bell, meeting with Bailey. Her 15-year-old stepdaughter is having some 96 issues tonight. Advise if you'd like MC to join.
2: Copy for both.
3: Go
1: ahead.
3: These were definitely fireworks and no guns. I'm fixing to pay for it.
1: Copy. 35 redirect.
0: Yep. Thanks.
1: 161.
0: Picked up one from the DMAC lot. Anybody else?
1: Not at this time.
0: Copy. En route to the Slammer.
1: Okay, thanks. 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And also at the Flats on 5th.
0: One twelve. Entire with a good.
1: Copy.
4: 502.
1: 502.
4: 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I'll take any advice.
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1: 21 out.
0: Falcon 14 for McKinley, title plate King Ida John, 468, follow us.
1: 21 out, I'm going to target Southeast 14th and McKinley at 2335.

0: Suffolk Forest Fire and Rescue said into the 2200 block of East Rose on a dumpster fire. They'll advise at 2335. Five, Adam.
1: Go ahead.
0: Heavy Mike 1344, 22nd Street, 1344, 22nd Street. Meeting with Xavier. He's mad about the fireworks still going off.
1: Okay.
0: West Side Cars, taking reports of fireworks, 11th Forest. Eastside Cars, 4,000 block of East Garden, 4,000 block of East Garden, and Southside Cars, 3,700 block of Southwest 33rd, 3,700 block of Southwest 33rd, and the broadcast 2336. Five two Baker.
2: 502.
0: Hey, we got another call here coming from the caller originally. There's a Caprice Buford here saying that, I guess she broke the caller's window trying to get in. She's going to be a black male wearing all orange out in the yard. Advise if he's like another.
1: I'll let you know.
0: Gabby, thanks.

0: Westside Carson, reports fireworks in the 1400 block of Forest, the 3600 block of Tawana, 1400 block of Forest and 3600 block of Tawana. Eastside Carson, reports of fireworks in the 2600 block of Boyd, 2600 block of Boyd, and Southside Cars, 2700 block of Easter Lake Drive, 2700 block of Easter Lake Drive, and the broadcast 2338.
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1: Advise, and I'll take the vandalism report at 23.
0: Copy.
2: 130, DP.
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2: Anyone advise, Senate?
0: Copy. 130. I'm going to have you make the 1500 block of East Virginia on a traffic accident. We've got a motorcyclist on the ground, possibly seizing after crashing. So she fell off her bike and has a seizure. Unknown on any other vehicles or injuries.
2: Copy.
1: 34, we're right down the street from that. Will go as well.
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0: 21 Adam, your welfare.
1: Where's he putting Alpha?
0: Sorry, 10-9.
1: I'm not trying to get...
0: Okay.
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0: Go ahead.
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0: 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No weapons.

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0: Advise staff, we're utiling any fireworks over here. And then we can either take that suspicious person downtown, or if you got anything else pressing, we can take care of that too.
1: Sure, you're on the suspicious person.

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1: 502. Yeah.
0: Can you call up the venue when you get a chance?
2: Okay.

Cessna cars taking reports of fireworks, 120 block at East Calder, 120 block at East Calder, and Southwest 14th and Fraser, and Central cars 300 block at Southwest 11th. 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
1: 35.
0: Have you gone to 1129 Rose Avenue? Unknown problem called in by ADT for a fire alarm and also a medical and panic alarm. Not really sure what's going on here.
1: Any folks,

0: anybody east of break for fire, East 14 to Garfield. East 14 to Garfield, please advise.
1: 120, I'm about wrapped up. You can make a case and then go.
0: Copy. Anybody who assists 120 on a fire East 14 to Garfield?
2: 510, I can.
0: Copy, thank you.
3: 329, same traffic as 20.
0: Copy. 510, you're back in. 329 and 120, East 14 to Garfield. A little bit of language right here, but somebody's saying that there's a fireworks trailer on fire here. Going to use you mostly for traffic control on East 14th.
1: Copy for both.
2: 510, I'll continue unless you have something else pressing.
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4: 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We advise 26 now going at the Spirit Lutheran.
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1: ODT2.
0: Do you have any cars patrolling Court Avenue area? We'll be looking for a skinny Hispanic-looking male, all red, assaulted a security officer. Took off running southwest from Court and 3rd.
1: Copy. Skinny Hispanic male wearing all red, last seen headed west, southwest from 3rd and Court.

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0: I'm going to have you make 1432nd Ave. You can advise if you'd like another. You'll be meeting with Sarah, yelling and screaming about somebody hitting her car and then driving off. No injury. She'll be waiting in a blue Subaru.
1: Copy that.
0: One twenty.
1: Checking my partner, but I'm having a tough time trying to locate this. I don't know if the caller's got their location.
0: 329. Are you able to locate this trailer on fire?
2: Yep, I'm right here at the corner. So you see my lights.
0: Copy. 120.
1: I'm direct.
2: 329, just let FD know that it's going to be a firework debris still smoldering.
0: Okay.

0: I'll keep you in for now.
1: Okay.
0: 35
1: Adam,
0: DB. 35 Adam.
1: Everything checks okay. He just tripped his alarm. What do you think?
0: Copy. 35, are you direct?
2: Yes.
0: Thirty-five, Adam. I'll have you guys check on this DTQ fireworks in your beat. 121 East Calder. 121 East Calder. Sounds like our caller would like to talk on the phone and have some videos about people shooting off fireworks in the middle of the street out front of here.
1: 35, Adam. I can take it, guys.
0: Copy. 35, you're back in.
3: 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Thanks, Officer.

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1: Good.
0: 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The guy went ETL, 1639 Lion Street, though. Meeting with Brooks, because he got hit and ran.

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0: Take your case number and waiting for a minute.
1: 26, case number 16,325-16325. And 26, they're out at the jail currently, so I'll get you added to the list.

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1: There's something advisable. Anybody want to meet on the fireworks on the 12 or the 5?
0: I'll show you on it. Actually, I'm going to have you make EKD. That one's a little more pressing.
1: It will say crime alert, so you can clear those two on us, and we'll hit A1 Davis.
0: Copy.
1: I'm sorry, you just attach this to it. If it's crime alert, nobody wants to meet, clear it to her.
0: Copy.
2: Sheriff of the area looking for this guy. Ultimately, we were UTL. We're attending.
0: Copy.
3: Copy.
0: Eastside Carver's fireworks in the 100 block of Johnson Court, 100 block of Johnson Court and Cyril and Thompson, and then Southside Carver's 17 East Kenyon, 17 East Kenyon. End of broadcast, 3 minutes.
3: 112. And they actually exchanged information already, so tonight.
0: Copy.
2: Just out of McCray Park with a bunch of suspicious vehicles, please.
0: Copy.

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1: Where's the 1017 at on Walnut?
0: Supposed to be at 2526 East Walnut.
1: Yeah, four.
2: DP.
0: 161.
2: Clayford County. Be 10-8.
0: Copy. I have you have one for you to go at Lutheran.
2: Copy. En route.
0: Twenty-one Adam.
3: Yeah.
0: 21 Adam, case number 16,326, 16326.
3: Everything. Okay.

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0: 16,327.16327.
1: Copy. Clear case made. Thank you.
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1: Go ahead.
0: Advise if you'd like some others. Meet building 401, meeting with security. We've got a group of kids. Launched a Roman candle at security's vehicle. No other weapons seen.
1: We'll advise.
0: Copy.
2: 510.
0: 510.
2: There's no answer at 2526. I want to give them a call and see if they still want to meet.
0: Stand by.
3: One forty-five. 147.
0: Both units, have you head back out to 400 Southwest 11th, 400 Southwest 11th at Slate. Now they're saying there were two white males acting suspicious around the patios at the apartments. And there's some signs missing off the sidewalk.
3: 45, copy.
0: 510, Baker.
2: 510, they're coming at the door.
0: Copy.
4: 120, DP.
0: 120.
4: Places out here, being some of that half speed in 21.
0: Copy. Actually, 120, I'm going to have you swing by this incomplete at 1230 17th first. We take calls pretty routinely from this place. Never get an answer on call back. Never get anybody to talk to us, but it just looks like you're right there.
4: Okay, then. I'll check it out.
0: Thank you.

0: 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And Southeast 19th and East Creston. Southeast 19th and East Creston. Central Cars, South Union and Dunham. South Union and Dunham. End of broadcast, 11 minutes.
1: One twenty-six. Yeah, that's all out here. Let's speak to my sergeant.
0: 502. Let me get wrapped up on your domestic. 126 is asking for your assistance. He's got an unhappy customer.
1: Okay.
2: Five ten.
0: I'll
2: be moving directly across the street. There's no number on the house. It's yellow.
0: Copy.
3: Nine twenty-six.
4: We'll take a couple cars, please.
0: Anybody central or west to break and assist 926 at Oak Ridge?
5: 145, you can bounce our trip. You can both probably go.
0: Copy.
4: 106, I'm logging on. Malaga.
0: Copy.
4: We're in front of the building 402.
0: Copy. Do you need him 33?
4: Not at this point.
0: Copy.
4: 106, my computer's still turning on. What side of the complex is that on?
0: It's on the south side, closest to Center Street. Southwest side.
4: Okay, thanks.
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5: We advise here. I'll be in service. We'll head over to that DBQ music on 56.
0: Copy, thanks.
5: 120 DP.
0: 120, go ahead.
5: Everything checked okay. I'm not seeing anything. I need to put back on the half speed.
0: Copy, thanks.
2: 510 DP.
0: 510.
2: I advise about half the neighborhood. They did have a street permit tonight.
0: Copy.

0: Six cars, fire and rescue seated in 926 out of Crazy Building 409 on some pregnancy issues. They'll advise 14 minutes. Five, Adam.
1: Good.
0: 112.
2: Good.
0: Have you both make 1528 10th Street, 1528 10th Street, meeting with Cartier. Says her neighbors shot a firework through her window. There's a whole bunch of people. She's pretty uncooperative. Sounds like her brother Tabari is also called. They're still outside shooting fireworks.
1: Copy.
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3: Be a flavor and hold that for us. We're just going to take care of this DPQ because we're close to it.
0: Copy. 5NM and 12, you're both back in. For a second, I'm actually going to have you make 1126.
2: Copy, direct.
0: 5 out of 12, you're making 1126. Kermler, caller not on scene, says there's some minors drinking here. He's the property owner, and this is an Airbnb. Asked him to break the party up, but they disabled his cameras and started it back up. They're supposed to be kicked out of his property, I suppose.
1: Five out of it. The owner of the Airbnb is calling.
0: That is correct, but he is not on scene. I guess he lives out in West Des Moines.
4: With that, can I ask you to get him on a clear channel, and then you can clear us from McCray Park. Advise, and we'll take the suspicious activity.
0: Copy. 44, have you go to 4E. 5 Adam and 12, join 44 on 4E, please.
1: Copy.

0: 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Can we get some more folks out here? The Hookers are launching fireworks at us.
1: Anybody else to break and assist the Oak Ridge gang on some juvie shoot fireworks at them?
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0: 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They're trying to get to Billy 405, if you can, 409, correction, if you can clear a path.
1: I've put 12 and I on it, bounce first back.
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1: 5340, we can pick up.
0: On it. 5340, I don't have a lot of help for you. I got 2310 Logan. Start three shots, no time delay from this address. No sign of fireworks, no smoke, no lights. Call it as east here.

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0: Can I have you at 3, please?
2: Okay.

0: Westside cars, fireworks, 1,000 block of 26, 1,500 block of 56, Eastside cars, 3,700 block of East 43rd, and East 13th and Jefferson, and broadcast 26 minutes. Go ahead.
1: Pick up one from Lutheran. Do we have any others, or is 121 Adam going to meet us at the OWI room?
0: 121 Adam.
2: Yeah, the guy down here should take some of it too.
0: Sorry, I didn't catch that. Are you ready for them, or are you going to be ready for them soon?
1: I copy his traffic. He said he should be done pretty soon, so we'll head that way.
0: Copy, thanks. I'm sure you'll probably want to hang out for a little bit. I'm sure Oak Ridge is going to have some field to go as well.
1: Yeah, we had a feeling. We'll stick around, too.

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1: 125.
0: Raz, full tape for domestic.
1: Copy, straight on it. One twenty.
2: I'll need Proto out here for Dodge Durango.
1: Copy.

0: Again, anybody to break for an assault just occurred, 2825 Southeast 14th. Also have a dispute with a weapon, 3700 3rd. Please advise. Five and 26, I'm bouncing your trip for this dispute with a weapon. Yep, 3700 3rd. Meeting a Spanish speaking male, said someone destroyed his car and is not chasing him with a tire iron. West of the alley, meeting with Alma.
1: Copy.
0: Five oh two.
1: We're gonna be back out here. I did my best to advise on 10-8 all before the assault just occurred.
0: Okay, thanks.

0: 134.
1: We're clear from Oak Ridge. We'll take that asphalt from 502.
0: Copy, 502, back in.
2: Okay, I'll do the domestic on East 25th.
0: Sure, thanks.
1: One 28.
2: 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I can join 502 on that domestic.
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1: Clear the west side, Carson Oak Ridge. Put us all in a dispute on 26.
0: Copy.
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1: Coming.
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0: Yeah, let's go to 3, please.

0: 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You know what I mean?
1: Where's the RP supposed to be?
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0: Suspect car is primary skidded in 926 Hackley on back pain, otherwise at 39 minutes.

0: Sussex Cars fireworks at 6600 block of Southeast 5th and Southwest Southland Park. Central Cars, Lincoln High School, we got fireworks going on. And the broadcast 39 minutes.
1: One twelve. Sorry, just kidding. That's 106. But you can clear both 12 and myself off of this assisted, and then we'll go join the rest of the west side at 26.
0: Captain.

0: 503.
1: Where'd the 926 car end up?
0: 926. 926, I'm going to pull into the Memphis lot and pick up my partner, and then we go to the GT.
1: 503 Baker, you're X. Yep, thanks.

0: 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Good case number.
1: Case is 16,331-16331.
0: Thank you.
1: Anybody west to break for a stabbing report at Broad Lawns, please advise.
2: One forty-five.
1: I show you in. I'm gonna have you make Broad Lawns for a stabbing report. Make ER room 12. Caller was stabbed. Male here was stabbed by his roommate. He's got a good laceration on his arm. Apparently happened here in Des Moines.
2: Copy.
1: 504.
2: 504.
1: I borrowed 145 West to take a stabbing report at Broad Lawns.
2: Okay, thank you.

0: 161.
1: Pick up one from the station. Where are we meeting? 510 or whoever it is for their Oak Ridge pickup.
0: Yeah, they're going to go to the Ingersoll QT.
1: Copy. We'll head that way.
0: Copy.

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1: 144.
2: I'll take a case number 11 down custody, ready for the wagon.
1: Copy, your case number is 16,332-16332. I'll get you added to the list.
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0: Hey, you want to break west for structure fire 4021 Manor, 4021 Manor Lane, please advise.
1: I'm in the downtown area. I can go.
0: Jeremy. Make 4021 Manor Lane. Apparently his garage is on fire.
2: Yeah.
0: I'm going to have you make a 400 block of Locust. 400 block of Locust. There's a white van, license 2 Victor John 587, 2 BJ 587, which is a very barely cracked, and there's a hot dog inside. Westside Garage taking reports of a potential OWI 28th and Ingersoll. 28th and Ingersoll is going to be Queen Charles Charles 251, white four-door Nissan Altima, QCC 251, last seen westbound from 28th and Ingersoll, and it broadcast 46 minutes.
2: One thirty. They were advised to turn these account over to it.
0: Jeffy, anybody east to break for a priority?
3: 329.
0: 329, I'll show you on it. Anyone who assists 329 on a priority?
4: 5340, we can take it.
0: Jeffy, put you on it. Anyone west ready for another priority? Copy. Anybody who assist 35 Adam on priority west?
5: 504, I go.
0: Copy, show you on it.

You set cars, fireworks in the 1300 block of Idaho, 6th and Douglas, and 1400 block of Arthur. Again, 1330 Idaho, 6th and Douglas, 1440 Arthur. And the broadcast 48 minutes.

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0: You can show us advice out here. We're tight.
1: Copy. If you guys are still together, I've got another domestic for you. 1244 East 22nd. 1244 East 22nd, me and Michael having some issues with his wife. I guess this is a return trip.
0: Copy. I'm a true direct.
1: Thank you. The time's 49 minutes.

0: 128.
1: Go ahead.
0: And 502 Baker, I've got a priority that just came in. If you haven't made your trip already, have you make East 29th and Logan? East 29th and Logan. Caller says they for sure heard shots going off around 3 blocks away. Sounds like they were shooting a rifle and then shot fireworks off right afterwards. Thought it might be East 29th or Grand, but not really sure.
2: One sixty-one. Picked up one from the Oak Ridge incident. Any others?
0: Yeah, have you make 400 Southwest 11th? Sounds like we've got another one to go.
2: Copy that. Heading that way.
0: Thank you.
3: 44, you can cancel the wagon. We did not make an arrest out here.
0: Copy. 161 to show you en route to the jail.
2: Copy.
0: One thirty. I've made 4421 Southeast 14th, 4421 Southeast 14th at Liberty. A lot of yelling and screaming going on here. Somebody yelling that would be let go of. Looks like possibly in the parking lot just east of here. Someone dragging someone right there.
2: Copy.
0: Anyone central to break for a fight? East 5th and East Grand.
4: 144. You can show us. Advised. We'll take it.
0: Copy.
4: Bye, Bob.
0: Stand by. 144, make 435 East Grand at Lime Lounge. Or Nightingale, rather. People fighting out front. Advise if you need more. No weapons seen.
4: Yeah.
0: 105, go ahead.
5: Sorry about that. Could you do me a favor and call the RP and tell them to remotely change the password?
0: Drop you, standby.
5: Disregard. Just showed up.
0: Copy. Disregarding. What's that car's fire and rescue title? 3400 block at MLK on a dumpster fire. They'll advise at 54 minutes.
4: 121.
0: Go ahead. I need you to go to 3 for 121, please. 21 Adam, rather.
2: Copy. Going 3.
0: You said cars taking reports of an OWI, possibly from the 11-mile marker of I-235 westbound. I-235 westbound is going to be a white VW Jetta, John King William, 926, JKW-926. Being westbound from the 11-mile marker of I-235, and the broadcast, 55 minutes.
6: 510.
0: 510.
6: We have a unit that was working Robert V.
0: Yeah, they've gone home for the night.
6: Copy. There's a dozen cars there, if you can put that on the board for somebody to address.
0: Yeah, we've got a trip here. As soon as somebody central comes available, I'll get them started. Anybody to take a animal bite report at blank, please advise. .504, permission to hold an animal bite at blank.
4: That's fine.
0: Thank you.

0: 5140.
1: Right.
0: Are you guys gonna be able to head back out to RD?
1: Yep, we're just grabbing the ticket right here.
0: Copy.
2: Five oh four.
3: Was there a key holder coming to this?
0: Yeah, they got about a 4-minute ETA as about 3 minutes ago.
3: Okay, thanks.
0: 130. Advise if you need some more. We're taking a second call. You're saying there's a large fight going on here.
4: 329, we'll take a separate channel for this. We've got open door.
0: Copy, I'll have you go to 4, please.
5: We're pulling up right now.
0: Copy.
1: 502 DP.
0: 502.
1: Located the individuals, I explained to them the fireworks ordinance. There's no rifles, okay?
0: Copy.
2: One twenty.
0: I'm gonna have you make this domestic 1244 East 22nd, 1244 East 22nd. Return trip. Michael's having some issues with his wife.
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2: Windows are rolled down just enough. I can check on it later, but it checks okay for right now. Happy tonight.
1: Copy. I'm having you make blank for this animal bite. 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
2: We got everybody cleared up. 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And restart for that neighborhood dispute on 10.
1: Copy.
2: 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We'll check on that DPQ priority at the Grandview.
1: Copy, thanks.
0: 134. Case number, please.
1: 34, case number 16,333, 16333.
0: Thank you.
1: Suspect car is fire and rescue, Genesis on a sick person, Elevenza 101. 112, go ahead.
2: Oh, six myself. Well, I go to the snapshot.
1: Copy.
3: /135. Case number, please.
1: Jesus, 16,334,
4: 16,334,
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1: Right.
0: I'm going to have you make these TTQ fireworks in your B, 1600 Indianola. 1600 Indianola unit, 610 in building A, meeting with Anastasia. There's a door code in your nose that says, claims that people are shooting fireworks off the roof.
1: Copy. 135 Adam, DP.
0: 35 Adam.
1: It's okay, call it equipment for now, and I can assist.
0: One thirty. You guys need more units down there?
1: No, we're good.
0: Copy. 35 Adam, I'm going to show you in for a little bit.
1: Copy.
0: One forty-one. And 146. Have you make this fireworks that's been holding for quite a while, 1709 Southeast 4th, 1709 Southeast 4th. Meeting with Pamela, three kids in the street, lighting off fireworks,

0: I guess they're aiming him at her grandkids' window.
1: One twenty.
2: We'll take case number wagon for a female.
0: Copy. Case is 16,335,
2: 16,335.
3: Copy, thank you. 161,
0: have you guys made the jail?
3: 329
4: DP.
3: 161, yeah, we're just pulling up the county. We'll come get her on the way back.
0: No problem. 329, go ahead.
2: Clear, homeowner error. In tonight.
0: Copy.
4: 134 DP.
0: 134.
4: Yes, sir.

0: 125.
1: For me assisted, put me on the stall and take Crow for private sedan.
0: Copy.

0: 144.
1: See, this fireworks trip's been holding for almost an hour. So you call the 1017 back to see if the problem's still occurring.
0: Charlie, do my
2: 483. Yeah, just a heads up for patrol. This is a massive crowd with a lot of cars, so I'm sure they're going to go to another park or somewhere else shortly.
0: Copy. 483 successfully kicked everybody out of Grandview. Probably headed someplace else.
2: Oh, we're still working on it, but it's a monster crowd, so they'll go somewhere and be good human beings, I'm sure.
0: Copy. 145, go ahead.
3: Negative case number.
0: Yeah, 16,336, 16336.
3: Thank you.
0: 144.
1: Go ahead.
0: No answer. Show you guys in and heading towards Hunter Jackson.
3: Works for me.
0: Apparently you're meeting with Dole about this. I guess people are throwing fireworks in the street here.
1: Copy.

0: Vamos a hablar. 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
1: Good.
0: I have you make 1216 15th Street, 12 16 15th Street, meet with Manana. License plate, Paul David Union 606 was taken from him, DDU 606.
1: Got it.

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1: Can I get a
0: case number
1: for
0: my... Yeah, case is 16,337, 16337.
1: Thank you.

0: 126 DP. V6. Case make tonight. Stop me.
1: One forty-one. We advise and is already shut down for the night.
0: Copy. One 41.
1: Good.
0: Have you made the staff report? 201 East Locust. 201 East Locust at the State Bridge, meeting with Lanaga out front from the store phone from the south side.
1: Okay.
0: 144.
2: Right from this view, head there now.
0: Thank you. 145.
3: I'm eventually going to need CSI out here for photos of this. Since the injuries, he self-applied a tourniquet to his arm, so they got to wait till the doctor can get out here. Until they can safely do that. And then is 504 available for a phone call?
0: Yeah, 504.
4: 504.
0: Expect a call from 145 to yourself.

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0: 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Carmel Color Scissors, loud music coming from this lot.
2: Adam, I can take that in your life.
0: Copy. 34, you're back in.
1: Thank you, Connor.

0: 126. 5 seconds. Advisor, just like another make 519 East Sheridan, 519 East Sheridan. Caller's upset that the fireworks are still going off. She needs to go to sleep.
1: She want to meet, or she want me to check the area?
0: Nah, she'd like to meet because she pays her salary.
1: Got it.
2: I'll be transporting the Seattle Collette, getting Hub 1 East University for the lighting.
0: Copy.

West Side Cars, fireworks from the 1300 block of 34th, 1300 block of 34th, and East Side Cars, fireworks from the 3600 block of Kennedy. 3600 block of Kennedy, end of broadcast, 117.

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1: 120.
0: ISIS, do I hear any against anywhere over on the east side?
1: Copy. Advise if you'd like another. I'm going to have you make 2407 Richmond. 2407 Richmond. Took a call about an hour and 40 minutes ago. No. Yeah, about an hour ago. About a large party going on here. A child shooting off fireworks.

0: 146. Advise if you'd like another make 1201 Center Street. 1201 Center Street, Building B is in Bowie, Unit 104. Cautious, they're shooting off fireworks on top of the roof here. Bird box is out here, and wind check's okay. Taking advice.
1: Four eighty-three. I'll be out just on the edge of Grandview here, juveniles. Get out of here.
0: Copy.
2: One thirty. All parties are advised. Come half left. We'll be correct.
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3: Yep.
0: Have you made 3625 57th Street, 3625 57th? Gremlin caller says there's a lot of party going on here.
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0: We'll be tonight with an advisable, and 104 can stay put. We'll head to that DPQ for him on the way back.
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0: 483.
1: Yeah, if you listen to me, 1-133.
0: Do I have anybody close to the west side of Grandview Park to assist 483?
2: 329.
0: 329, sure you are.
3: Five oh two. Leave 28 on the arrest, but put 20 in myself on the Grandview trip.
0: Copy. And for everybody responding to Grandview, can you be closer to East 32nd and Guthrie?
1: 43. Yeah, you can just respond. I'm finally getting them separated here.
0: Copy. 329 and 502, you're in.
1: 29, I'll still go.
0: Copy.
3: 502, just for everybody, is 1043. All of those juvies wound up at the Hubble here. At, well, it's like 2428 Hubble.
0: Copy. QT 2428 Hubble.

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1: 61 still at jail.
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1: Okay, we'll just relocate again. You will there make it easier for
0: me. Sorry, where are we going to relocate to?
1: The Habitat for Humanity.
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1: Give it 1017 to call, see if she wants to meet. Knock on the door and I'll answer.
0: Stand by.
1: Can I get a case number and can I have the assignment location?
0: Case is 16,338, 16338.
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0: Blank, room K, for a dog bite under case 16,338, 16338.
1: Copy.
0: 126.
1: 126.
0: She's too busy to answer her phone. I'll show you back in.
1: Copy. They can handle whatever's next.
0: I got another fireworks district. Gonna have you make the Wolf in East Washington, the Wolf in East Washington, advise if you need some more. We're out here for a large group earlier, blocking the road and doing fireworks. This is from about 23:30.
1: Yeah, I'll probably need at least another car for that if we don't have one. We'll put it back on the board, I'll take something else. There's like 200 people out there earlier.
0: Copy.
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0: Copy, stand by. 121 Adam.
2: Good.
0: Would you guys like to assist the Wolf in East Washington for a large party out here?

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1: Copy, sir, you're on it.
0: DP. 120. Party stopped. You can just grab one of those cars for Joel from Washington. I'll take their spot.
1: I'm just going to keep everybody on it for manpower. Sounds like it was a pretty big party last time.
0: Got it.
1: 141.
2: Go ahead.
1: It was a 911 only phone, so if you're not finding her, it must not have been that big of a problem. Straight back in.
2: Copy. I'm a penny.
0: 161. Clear from county. We'll head to whatever's next.
1: Have you reached the habitat? 120's got one to go.
0: Copy. Headed that way.

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1: The party at DeWolf in Washington is over with. There's nobody out here anymore. Clear it.
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3: Good.
0: 502 has already been made aware. I'm going to have you make 5970 Morningstar Court in Pleasant Hill at the Maverick. Apparently there was a vandalism that happened here in Des Moines, and this guy wants to make a report about it here.
3: Copy.
0: Westside Cars, fireworks in the 1400 block at 57th Place, and Eastside Cars, fireworks in the 4000 block at East 29th. And a broadcast, 129.
2: 483 DP.
0: 483.
2: By 29, we got them all out.
0: Copy. 144.
3: Good.
0: And 504 Baker.
3: Good.
0: Have you go to 4, please? Or 3? Go to 3, please.
1: Going to 4. Just kidding, first.
0: One 26.
2: 26.
0: Can we make this assault report, 1405 East 25th, 1405 East 25th, meeting with Brian. His girlfriend was just assaulted by her son. They refused medics. Problem left about 10 minutes ago in a white truck. 30-year-old male.

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1: 105, Adam.
0: I have a case number.
1: Yeah, your case number is 16,339-16339.
0: Got it, thanks.

0: 161.
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0: We got a female on board. Any others?
1: Not that they let you know about.
0: Copy. We will be on our way to county. Starting mileage is 04.
1: Copy.

0: 141. 141. Stand by 146. Both units 712 Southeast 6th. 712 Southeast 6th. Collapses on the third floor, closest to the elevator on the south side. There's a lot of color, here's a lot of yelling and screaming and slapping and hitting sounds.
1: Sorry.

0: 135 DP. I watched the real hero do real work. Just by 12. Case tonight.
1: Copy.
2: 21 out of traffic.
1: 21 out of.
2: Hubble in Houston with a Jeep Grand Cherokee, I believe. Gray one. On the ice.
1: Copy. 21 out of traffic at Hubble in Houston at 135.

0: 128. Good. I make this confined animal, 1808, age 27, 180, age 27, meeting with Leanne. She's got a small black dog confined to her bathroom. ODT1.
1: Yeah, we got a medic down here. We got a male that got punched several times. He's alert. Not alert, but conscious breathing. Sitting up now.
0: Copy, where are you guys at?
1: Right across from Old Spaghetti Works.
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1: Can you assign a case number to that trip?

0: You said card to break for an unknown problem, 4312 East 50th. Please advise.
1: I've made mine. I can go.
0: Copy. Any video with assist 128, 4312 East 50th.
1: 25, advise. I can go.
0: Copy. Both units, 4312 East 50th unit, or building B is in Boy. PC, or Polk County transferred this over to us. This is a rapid S location. Don't know the apartment number. Female couldn't tell us what was going on, but we did hear, they did hear a male in the background. No answer on call.
1: Copy. Copy.
0: Westside Cars taking reports of fireworks at 34th and University, end of broadcast 138.

0: 120. This was called in by staff, correct?
1: That is correct.
0: Copy. He's not here. Car's not here. They're close tonight. All right.
1: Copy.

0: 141. Correct me if I'm wrong, but at least at the south side on elevators, correct? Is where they're.
1: That is correct. Third floor, close to the elevator on the south side.
0: I'm not hearing anything, but I believe it's up on the fourth floor. There's a little get-together on the outside patio. I'm going to go address that issue before we get a call.
1: Copy. 146, are you direct?

0: 126. 126. I'll take a case number.
1: Case is 16,341, 16341.
0: Okay, thank you.

0: 128.
1: I found these people. They're on the first floor, right in front of building B. Going to let 25 know that he can't miss us. The park right in front of
0: him. Copy, 125, are you direct?
1: Okay.
0: Anybody set a break for assault just carried 2608 in Indianola, please advise.
2: 125, what was 28 traffic?
0: 125, he's out in front of the building. B, can't miss him. He's parked right in front of the folks.
2: Right.
0: Anybody central or south to break for a assault just carried 2608 in Indianola, please advise.
3: 130. Swing and take off.
0: Copy. 2608 Indianola. Meeting with Timothy. Says roommate just punched him in the face and then walked away. Roommate's gonna be last seen walking southbound, a white male named Evan. Unknown clothing description. Call or refuse medics.
3: Copy.
1: Can you send all units on this to 4E, and then we'll be en route to the address of your house.
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3: We're direct.
0: 144. Go ahead. Have you got 4E, please?
3: Okay.
0: 329.
4: You might already switch. He's jibber jabbering.
0: Tabby. 504 Baker.
4: 504.
0: Go to 40, please.

0: 502.
1: Quick trip cleared out. What are the details on the trespass at the softball complex?
0: Yeah, we don't need to worry about that one. There's a dispute over trespass at 3131 Guthrie, though. Apparently some of the folks that got kicked out of the park are now hanging on this lady's property.
1: Okay, if you send that to me, I'll take care of it.
0: Copy, thanks.
2: One forty-one. UTL on the domestic fight, and then for the DPQ, I advise.
0: Copy.
2: 41. I heard 30 come to Central for a trip. Does he want me to tag along with him, or if they could?
0: Yeah, they're a two-man. I think they should be able to handle it. 130. 130, 105. Sorry, 10-9.
3: 130, we'll be fine to take it. Unless he...
0: 141. You're in.
2: Copy. We can go look for the guy lighting off fireworks at East 5th and Locust. 46 is still with me.
0: Copy. Sure, you're both on it.

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0: Can we get the wagon down here to 3rd and Court for 1 mil?
1: Yeah, they're out of the jail currently. I'll get them started when they get back into town.
0: Copy, thank you.
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1: Yep, I just advised the bad guys, but I'll talk to her as well.
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0: I'm going to have you make broad lawns, ER room 12. They're finally ready for some photos. Under case number 16,336, it's a stabbing report.
1: What's the case number again?
0: 16,336, 16336.
1: Copy, I'll be in
2: the round.
0: Thank you.
2: 128 DP.
0: 128.
2: Be advised out here tonight.
0: Copy. West Side Cars Fire and Rescue headed to the 1200 block of 15th Street on a sick person. They'll advise at 151. Meet this DPQ party, 32 East 26. Colonel Alert caller says they're having a pool party here and playing their music too loud.
2: Wait, I can advise.
0: Cabby, 25, you're back in.
3: Thank you.
0: Good. And 125. Both units, East 24th Court and East University. East 24th Court and East University. Criminal Alert caller says there's a party in the area with really loud music on the west side of the roadway.
3: Okay.
1: 120, bring advice on this.
0: Yeah, be 25, you're back in.
3: Copy.
2: Keep the bad guys out, talk to the RP and Timmy.
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1: Good.
0: Make a welfare check. 6520 Southeast 5th, 6520 Southeast 5th, Unit 26. Neighbor here got woken up to what sounded like somebody was being attacked in this apartment.
1: Got it.
0: 125.
2: Got it.
0: I make this confined animal in your beat, 1808 East 27th, 180 East 27th, meeting with Leanne about a small black dog confined to her bathroom.
2: Copy. We have 5 hours on it to give her a call back to see if she still needs us or if she can keep it for ARL.
0: Yeah, stand by.

0: 147.
1: Okay, made
0: there.
1: 141.
0: 141. Check my partner, but I'm UTL.
1: 146.
2: Same service.
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1: Pilot 3 Baker.
2: Show me out at Southeast 6 in Edison. A female walking down the middle of the street. I'll advise you.
1: Copy.
3: 161.
1: 161.
3: Clear from county, female, any mileage is going to be 06, and we'll start heading towards 3rd and court.
1: Jeff, thanks.
3: All right.
1: We'll hold the trip for tomorrow. You're back in.
3: Thank you.

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0: 5427 Aurora, 5427 Aurora Avenue, Unit 245, meeting with Liam, says his child's mother is threatening to take the child and he doesn't like that idea, no weapons.
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2: 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Highway plates, Queen Edward X-ray, 270. Occupied times 3 or 4 almost.
0: Copy, 135, good traffic at Southwest 3rd and Montrose at 2 o'clock.

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1: 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Iowa plates, Queen Edward X-ray, 270. 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
0: Same case number, 16,336, 16336 as a part of the static report.
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0: Both units make Lutheran. 700 East University. They've got a black male with a white shirt, jeans, carrying a large garbage bag. Discharged, not refusing to leave, sitting out in front of the ER.
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3: Okay, I got one more now, 33.
0: Man, disregard 147 is going to be closer. 147. Heavy assist 112, not 33 at 614 University on a traffic stop.
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0: 144.
1: 5, I'll take one more, now 33.
0: Adam. Is asking for some more help at Southwest 3rd and Watchers on a traffic stop.
2: We're direct.
0: Thank you.
3: 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Hey, Jason.
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0: Copy. Attention all Des Moines cars, taking reports of a confirmed LMV of a Black Badge Durango, license Paul David Union 606, PDU 606, stolen from 15th and University at approximately 10 o'clock last night. Unknown direction of travel. Again, Black Badge Durango, Paul David Union 606, end of broadcast 204.

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2: 145. 145. Hey, we got that CSI coming out here too, Grand Avenue, correct?
0: Yep, he's in route.
2: Perfect.
0: One thirty. Would you guys be interested in this runway report for training?
1: Yeah, that's fine.
0: 6520 Southeast 5th, meeting with Crystal about her 17-year-old daughter. She'll be waiting outside for you.
1: Copy.
0: MC6. 220 Southeast 6, 220 Southeast 6th Street. Being checking on our Joaquin Avila. He's a 19-year-old Hispanic male wearing all black. Told our caller on the phone that he took a bunch of pills and attempted to commit suicide. Caller's his girlfriend. Thinks he's just wandering around outside. However, he did turn his location on. He should be on foot.
3: Copy.
4: One twenty. We don't comprehend as we're showing up unless the property tenant.
0: Copy.
5: 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Can clear the welfare trip, UTL. Can you build us a new trip, same location? We got flight down on. 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
1: 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Looks like 134 got flagged down for your trip. 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
3: Hey, we'll be out with apples for a couple minutes. 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
0: One forty-one. 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
6: 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Queen David Mary, 618, unknown occupants, all of us.
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0: 147. Got one in custody. We got four in the car.
1: Copy, one in custody. And you said we can resume traffic?
0: Yep, you can just have probably one or two cars come up here.
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1: Copy. Five oh four went ahead and took it.
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1: There's no shots. We're right outside Tonic, but we'll go deal with it.
0: Copy. Thank you.

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0: Two things. If there's no 1017 for that DPQ fireworks at East 14th and East 7th, you can clear it. And I read the notes on the domestic and the 27th. I'll take your advice.
1: Happy. Thank you. Central Cars report of fireworks at 119 4th Street and the broadcast 215.
2: ODT1. Gentleman in the fight didn't want to be a victim. They moved along for tonight.
1: Happy.

0: 141.
1: 141.
0: 46 is already aware, but this gentleman took off running as soon as he saw me, and I have no clue where he went. So we're looking for him right now.
1: Copy.
0: I'll take CSI for a firearm.
1: Copy. It looks like they're on another trip. I'll put you on the list.
0: One oh six.
2: We're here talking with one half, but that's not the half that called. Do you mind calling him and seeing if he still wants to meet with police?
1: Copy.

0: Do I have any Westside cars that can break for priority, please advise?
1: .44, we were ETL and anybody fighting, we'll take it.
0: Copy, thank you.

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0: 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Yeah, IR photos.
1: They are at Broadlands right now doing photos of that stabbing report.
0: Copy.

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0: 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Warning tank.
1: Copy.

0: 1:30.
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0: Can you put us back on that runway?
1: Copy.
2: 504.
1: 504.
2: I think a patrol camera here.
1: One 41. Do you have the camera?
2: I sure do.
1: Are you going to be much longer? They're requesting you at the quick trip at 6 than Uni.
2: I'm probably going to be able to break here in just a second if you want to check with 46, but I'm UPL. This guy disappeared on me.
1: Copy, 146.
3: Yep, I'm UTL, talking to MC. She didn't find him either, so. Unless we got somewhere else to go, specific, I think we're in service.
1: Nope, we haven't heard anything else, so I will show you guys all UTL back in, and 41, I will put you on the trip up there at Quick Trip.
2: Okay, I'm in route.
4: 134.
1: 134.
4: This thing is the same as the runaway for 30, and clearly advised she is hammered and does not know where to hurt us.
1: Copy. So you said 30 does not need to go out there?
4: Negative. We just advised her.
1: Copy. 130.
0: 130. We're direct. Thanks, folks.

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1: 1:30.
0: Let me make the Berg report. 2525 County Line, 2525 County Line, number 220. You're meeting with Lewis. Said somebody tried to get into his trailer and set off the alarm. He did not see anybody.
1: Copy.

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1: In service from both Broad Lawns and the follow-up on Grand. I understand I got a couple waiting. What do we got next?
0: We've got 614 Uni at the Quick Trip. They have a firearm.
1: I think I'll be en route there. Do we have a case number yet for that?
0: I do not. Let me get you in here. Case number is going to be 16342. 16342.
1: Copy, en route.

0: one for you, Jeff. I'll need the wagon for a meal.
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2: 161. Go ahead.
1: 145 is going to have another for you at MLK in Ingersoll.
2: Copy, we're up here at 614 Uni dealing with this sorted out. We'll be down there in a little bit.
1: Copy.
0: I'm actually at 28-24 grand, but I can meet him at MLK in Ingersoll at the, by the Qdoba parking lot.
1: Copy.
0: Unless they want me to come up there to the DMAC lot.
1: If you, I'm going to have you go up there towards the DMAC lot. I think they're having a lot of trouble with this person at the QT, so I'll send you up there.
2: 161, yes, I would be great if you could get up this way.
1: Copy, 45, are you direct?
3: Yep, and we're up.

0: Present.
1: 510. I stole a couple from the trip at QT. We're heading up to Oak Ridge to assist 926 with a noise complaint. All units that are going there now, channel 4.
2: Copy. All units going to Oak Ridge, channel 4, please.
1: 128.
2: Okay, 43 will be 128, 121, 120, and 483. And we'll put a 48.
1: Copy.
2: Do you have any Westside cars that can break for an unknown problem? 57's in Holcomb. Please advise.
3: 106. You can clear this with an advice on you head that way.
2: 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I'm going to send you out to 1616. Oh, hold on just one second. I got the wrong trip here.

0: 105, 106, you're going to the unknown problem, 57th and Holcomb, 57th and Holcomb. Caller is Don, says there are strange men following him, then we lost contact and no answer and call back.
1: Five oh two. Why don't you give me the domestic and the ABL advice?
0: It actually just canceled.
1: Even better. What else is holding I can take? I'll take actually the DPQ music and the 3B.
0: Copy.
2: Forty-four. All secure with all equipment with 10-8. Head back downtown unless you need us anywhere else.
0: Nope, I need you downtown. I've got a couple holding there.
2: Copy. I looked at that dispute. If that caller's not one to let us in, we have no other way in, and we were out there before, and no one wanted to help us either. So, time being, you probably clear that UTL unless they want to let us, they want to help us. We'll take the domestic.
0: Copy.

0: Eastside Cars, medics on route to 4200 block of Arthur on a fall. Will advise at 233.
1: Looks like I got to catch that Oak Ridge deal. I just talked to him before. I think there must have been a mistake. I don't think they're going to need me. Can you show me back in?
0: Copy. Sorry about that.
1: Of course.

0: 26.
1: 26.
0: We're here. We're not seeing anyone. We'll try calling him back one more time and see if he picks.
1: Copy.
2: One 147 is going to take one of the prisoners up from 614 Union. We're going to meet 145 over the DMAC lot.
1: Copy.

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1: Give that your deal for tonight.
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1: You want to see if those guys at Oak Ridge need any more help?
0: Copy, I'll ask my partners. Stand by. Six, it sounds like they're good. I've got a domestic for you and five here.
1: Give it up.
0: 105.
2: Go ahead.
0: Five and six, 3040 Douglas. 3040 Douglas on a domestic. You're meeting with Helen. She said her mom's ex-boyfriend is here outside harassing them, and he is an Asian male who is on foot, unknown clothing.
1: Yep. Copy.

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0: Both units make the dispute. 1959 East 25th, 1959 East 25th. Female caller said the manager here spit on her and then hung up on us.

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1: They did not tell us. I can give them a call back.
0: Yeah, if you don't mind. And then just have them, I guess, meet us on the north side of the building as well.
1: Copy.

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1: Copy, thanks.
2: Five oh two. No answer at the door. You want to call him back?
0: Copy.

0: 144.
1: Not clearly labeled here which one's apartment 2. Please have the caller come to the door and let us in, please.
0: Stand by. No answer on callback.
2: House is quiet and dark tonight.
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1: Pick up one from the DMAC lock. Got anybody else?
0: One 161, it sounds like at Oak Ridge they're going to have a few to go, but I'm not sure if they're ready for you or not.
1: Copy. We're going to go ahead and start up that way. We got a rear passenger who's hitting a little squirrely.
0: Copy.

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1: Copy that, thank you.
2: 161.
0: They said that they can come up and meet you at the DMAC lot with their people to go to the TCJ.
2: Copy. Do we have males, females, juveniles, what do we got? Three males. I think at least one of them is an adult, one of them is a juvenile. Still trying to figure out the other one. 161, I'm direct. We're not going to be able to make that work. We've got one male in the back who's getting agitated, and we've got a male in the female compartment.
0: Copy. 161, I'll show you en route to the jail then.
2: Also be advised, more than likely we're going to have to decon after this drop.
0: Copy.
1: Can you try and call the 17 back so that you can verify our location?
0: Copy.

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1: 135, go ahead.
0: Southwest 9th and Bell, with Iowa Plate Station, Edward Mary, 133, and then Akron Southwest.
1: I got Ocean, Edward Mary, what were the numbers?
2: 133.
1: Copy, 35 has traffic, Southwest 9th and Bell.
3: 130, TP.
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1: Copy.

0: 134.
1: Good.
0: How do you make the domestic? 423 East Phillip, 423 East Phillip, number 109. Caller says on the first floor, there's lots of yelling and screaming coming from this apartment. They can just hear it. Sounds like the male half is trying to get a female to leave, and she's just screaming. And 146.
1: Good.
0: Both units make this. Fireworks, 1709 Southeast 4th. 1709 Southeast 4th. Meet with Pamela. It's a return trip. She says there's fireworks going off out in the street. She wants to meet.
2: Okay.
1: Can you take that domestic for 34?
0: 134.
1: Thank you very much.
3: One 46.
0: 26.
3: We spoke about just about everybody in the area, including the folks. Yes, Mark, I think she's that. He said nothing's going on, and nobody called the cops, so unless she calls back, we'll be your tail.
0: Copy.
4: We in the service from QT. Is there another case holding for me?
0: Nope, that was it.
4: Copy.

0: Parker.
1: Bison.
2: Can I get all the units that were just up at Oak Ridge to go back to 4E, please?
1: Copy. All units that were just at Oak Ridge back to 4E, please. All units that were at Oak Ridge back to 4E.

0: 112.
1: Hey, I'll be in route to the station. Please, that was on property.
0: Copy.

0: ODG.
1: ODG 2, can you bill me a trip for 2 impounds, 3rd and court, and assign him a case number?
0: ODT2, you've got a case number of 16344, 16344.
1: Copy. Can you assign a second one? I believe I need one for each.
0: This one is 16345, 16345.
1: Perfect. Thank you. And if you... over to Crow Cell and let him know I do not need any more, and I will run over there.
0: Copy.
2: One twenty-eight. Can we get idents down here for an AIR and 504? We are going to be at 7th and Union for in the VMAC lot. It's going to be for myself and 926.
0: Copy. Unit 92.
1: 92.
0: They need you at the DMAC parking lot on 7th and Union, 1100 7th Street. They've got an AIR.
1: Copy, turn around and head back.
0: And 504.
1: 504.
0: They're requesting you at the DMAC parking lot there for an AIR.
3: One oh six.
1: Case number, please.
0: Case is 16346, 16346.
1: Thanks.
0: You're welcome.
2: 147.
0: 47.
2: Just letting you know I'm the right folk in jail. Let us put in the notes.
0: Sorry, 47, can you repeat that?
2: Interrupted a Jeff.
0: Copy.
1: Nice. What's my case for that again?
0: 92, the case number for this is 16343, 16343.

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1: 141.
0: Rise again, 8-10-8, Fire Rod inside.
1: Copy.

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1: Right.
0: And 126.
2: 26.
0: Both units make the suspicious person, 2574 Hubble, 2574 Hubble. Caller says that in front of the PNS Mart here, there is a black SUV occupied by a black female in a blonde wig that is refusing to leave and says that she's selling heroin.
1: All right.

0: I have any Eastside cars that can break for an assist, 1501 East Grand at the QT.
1: Well, 26, we haven't made this. I don't think you can check 25, but we can go.
0: Copy. It's 125.
1: All right.
0: I'm going to have you head towards the 1501 East Grand, 1501 East Grand QT. Trooper was flagged down by a female, says that someone broke into her home and raped her. That was all the info that we were able to get.

0: check 25, but we can go.
1: Copy. It's 125.
2: Right.
1: 25 and 26, I'm going to have you head towards the 1501 East Grand, 1501 East Grand QT. Trooper was flagged down by a female, says that someone broke into her home and raped her. That was all the info that we were able to get.
0: Copy.
1: And 25 and 26, we are starting medics. She is requesting them.
0: Copy.

0: 141.
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0: 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Both units, this is medics on an assault, 102nd Avenue, 102nd Avenue. Patient will be waiting outside, said her cousin beat her up and needs to get her jaw rewired. Problem half is still inside here.
1: Copy.

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1: Copy. I'll need one more case number, too, please.
0: Next case number, 16348, 16348.
1: Thank you.

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1: They didn't want to come to the door and talk to us. It'll be you deal.
0: Copy. Southside Cryosmetics are en route to 500 Thornton on a diabetic issue. We'll advise at 3:05.

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0: dialing the East Side Cars Lincoln Break for an unknown problem. East 15th in Des Moines, please advise.
1: 120, you can try and clear me off this. Okay. Just didn't ring up.
0: Copy.
1: 144, you can leave him in service for in the area. We'll take that call.
0: Copy. 120, disregard.

0: 144, you're going to go to, well, now she's moved, 1901 East Walnut. Or now she's, sorry, she's moved to East 15th and Des Moines. East 15th and Des Moines, you're meeting with a female, says someone has assaulted her, and then they left. She's in a black BMW. She was driving around. We're trying to get her to stop. She's refusing to give us her name or the people that beat her up. She's talking to other people in the car. And they were still kind of driving around, so I'm not sure if she actually did stop at East 15th and Des Moines or not.
1: Copy that. We're just a few blocks north. We'll let you know. Thank you.
0: Copy.
2: Case number, please.
0: Case number is 16349.
2: Copy, thank you.
0: You're welcome.

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1: 28.
0: I will be transporting a juvenile male up to JCI.
1: Copy.
2: 503.
1: 503.
2: You can borrow a south side car for that suspicious on the east side that's been holding.
1: Copy, thank you. 134.
0: Route.
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1: I'm in service from the DMAC parking lot here. All right, do I have any others at this time?
0: Not at this time.
2: We did laps around the area. We're not seeing her. Did she end up telling you guys she's going back to 910 on East Walnut?
0: Yes, it looks like she said that that's where she is going, but I'm not sure if she really is or not.
2: All right. We'll head over there, I guess. We're not seeing her at East 15th in the morning.
0: Copy.

0: 126.
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0: You can check trip history. I think 502 went out on this. It was a domestic on East Walnut, 1400 block. He'll pull that trip up and then just put the address in our trip notes, and we'll be en route there, please.
1: Copy.
0: Thank you.

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1: Do you happen to have the keys from your last traffic stop?
0: Negative.
1: 35, Adam.
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0: 120.
1: Did anyone want to meet about this?
0: Negative.
1: Copy. At Carl B. GOA. And you can send me the hit run.
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1: County 21 Adam has traffic at 25th and Easton.

0: 146. I'm on 47.
1: 147.
0: Pausing minutes, make the dispute to Southwest 9th. To Southwest 9th, meet with Robert. He'll be in a red Cadillac SUV. He said that he let a stranger ride his electric bike and he never returned it, and it had his phone in it, and his phone is pinging here.
1: Copy.

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0: One forty-four.
1: Got a juvenile female on board. We're going to be going to JCI. We're starting at 89.6.
0: Happy.

0: 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Can I get a case number, please? Case number is going to be 16353.
1: Thank you.
2: Five oh two.
3: But LMB just occurred. Is it maybe a Chevy Avalanche?
0: Yes, we've got one on the board here.
3: Well, I'm out with the vehicle and the dog. Southeast 30th and Raccoon. Queen King Sam 483.
0: Copy.
3: You have another car that's available. There's a black van that's inside of a gated area here. I don't know if it's related or not.
0: Copy. Do I have anybody that can assist?
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0: 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Southeast 30th and Richmond.
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0: 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I think I got his ride home. 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
1: 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Do I have another central car that can then break to assist 45 on an accident? Unknown injuries. Robert D. Ray Drive in East Locust.
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1: 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We got an automated iPhone alert about a severe crash. Rapid SOS is showing this location. We're not getting a response from anyone.
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0: 120 DP. 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
1: Copy.

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0: You can disregard the other unit. I'm going to loop the block, but I'm not seeing anything out here. And I talked to a security guard, said he didn't see or hear anything. He's been out here the whole time.
1: Copy, 141.
2: I'm direct.
0: Good.
1: 5, Adam.
2: Good.
1: Both units make the Berg in progress, 29-28-34th, 29-28-34th. You're meeting with Harrison. He says that he heard a window break and believes there's someone in his basement. Said no one should be here right now. He's at the front door. He doesn't see anything outside.
0: Good.
2: Copy.
1: 134.
0: We're feeling suspicious.
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0: Copy.

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0: Bye, Adam.
1: Bye, Adam.
0: You're on Paul William Adam 587. Want to know who the RO is?
1: Copy, stand by. Comes back to a Patricia Snook, 612 Central Street in Harvey.

0: 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Did you copy?
1: Yeah, thank you.
0: You're welcome.
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0: 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I'm going to make the found property 101 East Locust. 101 East Locust, you're meeting with Alex.
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0: Westside cars, medics en route to the 2900 block of Brattleboro on a hemorrhage. We'll advise at 419.

0: 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I don't know if 161 is available. We're still beconning. If they're able to meet us at DMAC, we have one male. 161.
1: 161.
0: 104. I was wondering if you could meet him at the DMAC lot.
1: We sure can. 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
1: 45.
0: 145, case number, found property.
1: Case number is 16355. 16355.
0: Thanks.
1: You're welcome.

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1: Good.
0: Have you make the welfare check? 2417 Southwest 9th, 2417 Southwest 9th, number 203. Caller says that there's been a toddler screaming for the last half hour, and they want him checked on so that they will let you in.
1: Copy.

0: 144.
1: Hey, I'm sorry to do this. Can you bounce our trip back for a second? We stumbled into 147 suspect at 630 Southwest 9th, and we have him and their bike over here.
0: Did you say 647 Southwest 9th?
1: 630 Southwest 9th, it's the Oasis that the alarm goes out all the time.

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1: Hi, Adam.
0: You saw a crow for underneath on maximum fuse.
1: Copy.
0: And you can give me that case number.
1: Case number is going to be 16356.
0: Robbie, thank you.
1: You're welcome.

0: 161.
1: 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You got anybody else?
0: Not that I'm aware of. I'll show you around.
1: Copy. Thank you.
0: You're welcome.

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0: We'll be moving this investigation to Dart Way and Southwest Ninth at the Oasis.
1: Copy.

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0: And 21 NM.
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0: Both units make the domestic at the QT 2428 Hubble. 2428 Hubble, you're meeting with Adam. He's the other half of the Logan dispute. He said the uncle is still at the address on Logan, and he wants to talk to you, and then you guys head back there with him.
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1: 5, Adam is going to have a male and female for the wagon. They're at 2928 34th Street.
2: Copy that. We'll head that way.
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1: 125. 120, it looks like 125 had it, and he is no longer signed in.
0: Copy. Is there a patrol camera on the other side of town? Maybe Central? I don't think we need to get Ida out here for this.
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0: Myself and 120 are going to be in route to 2932 Logan to speak with the other half here. You know, let's talk about Daniel. My body camera is dead as well.
1: Copy, 502.
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1: Right.
0: How do you make this party? 1020 Army Post. 1020 Army Post. Caller says between here and 923 Army Post, there's a party, lots of yelling and screaming, cars in the dealership, people are squatting here. Said more than 25 people.
1: Copy.
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0: 161. 161. Pick a male and a female up out west. We got any others?
1: Negative, I'll show you the route.
0: Copy. Starting mileage is going to be 47.
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0: 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Will advise at 504.
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0: 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Okay.

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0: Copy. 104, you're going to 18th and Carpenter, 18th and Carpenter. Caller heard several, didn't see anything. No time delay, possibly from the north of here.
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0: 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You're meeting with Keisha. She's having a problem with a Jennifer Smith, a black female. No weapons. There was yelling and screaming in the background.
1: Copy.
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1: Do you have a trip? Did somebody call in at 6 in units?
0: Yes, I'm sorry. I thought you said you were pulling in. Sebastian in a white Durango. He's got a female friend refusing to get out of his car.
1: Yeah, go ahead and put us on.
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0: 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Keisha, she's saying Jennifer just showed up and stole her security camera from outside.
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0: Hey, can you broadcast? Days is looking for 3. I think they want to stay for overtime. Call the watch office.
1: Copy. Attention all first watch. Days was looking for 3 to stay. If interested, call the watch office. Again, Days was looking for 3 to stay. If interested, call the watch office.

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0: Give me a flavor and reopen the domestic trip from 1332 to 23rd, and we'll be at Broadlawn sitting on our freezer.
1: Coffee.

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0: 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Ending's going to be 5-4. But one of our males got rejected, and we're going to be in route to Broadlawns.
1: Copy.

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1: Good.
0: I'm gonna make this vandalism in progress. 7133 Southeast 5th. 7133 Southeast 5th. Caller says there's a male going through a Harley, pulling a wagon, appears to be homeless, going through the saddlebag right now. White male, black hoodie, and blue jeans.
1: Sorry?
0: And Southside Cars, medics are en route to 1900 block of Payton on a sick person. Will advise at 549.
1: 130. We'll take that vandalism for 34 in their direct.
0: Copy.

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0: Do I have another Westside car that can assist 105 on a welfare check, 5.1 mile marker, I-235 eastbound? Please advise.
1: 5, I'll advise.
0: 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You're looking for a male on a small bike. He's wearing dark clothes. He's going eastbound in the inside lane on 235.

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0: 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Checks okay.
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0: You dropped the mail off with 104 at Broadlands. We'll be 10-8.
1: Copy. Southside cars, medics are en route to 7100 block of Southeast 5th on heart problems. We'll advise at 6:05.

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1: Copy. Westside cars, medics on route 213, 10-6 Ave for a seizure. They'll advise at 618.

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0: So we go to the lobby and the PD for a half dispute. We'll meet with Jamisha.

0: 226. East 25th and Easton. East 25th and Easton on a PI. Medics are on scene since it's right outside the station, and they called for a second medic to check another victim out.
1: Copy.

0: JLP.
1: Jen.
0: Check's okay. I haven't had this dispute.
1: Copy.

0: 226.
1: Well, might as well start a crew out here for at least one heavy front end damage. I figured out if it's going to be private or impound.
0: Copy.

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0: I'm going to need a case number and crow for another vehicle. It's going to be a
2: Tahoe
0: with heavy damage as well.
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0: Copy, thanks. And I don't know who you need to contact for the city, but one of the street signs got hit as well.
1: What kind of street sign and what side of the road?
0: The East 25th and East End sign on the southeast corner of the intersection.
1: Copy. Do you know what kind of sign it is?
0: It's just a street sign.
1: Copy.

0: 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And 205. 5,000 Franklin, 5,000 Franklin at the library for a commercial bird alarm for southwest motion.
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0: 228. I'll have you check the area of the 3,000 block of Maury. 3,000 block of Maury, just east of Southeast 30th and Maury for an unknown injury accident with was called in as an automated iPhone crash detection.
1: Copy.

0: 222. And then you want to assist 222 for a person down on I-235 eastbound off ramp at Guthrie.
1: 22,
0: I can advise. Copy. It's at the I-235 eastbound off ramp at Guthrie for a person down. It's a white male, black shirt, khaki pants, laying close to the roadway under the bridge.

0: T10. We got another call, and they said that the problem path is very intoxicated, and they want him to leave. Do you want another car started that way?
1: Who was the caller? Was it Shane again?
0: Yeah, it's Shane.
1: Copy. Yeah, apparently this is some kind of group home, but the person who runs it is having some kind of large party in there. Everybody's quite drunk, so we've got to start another car, not 1033.
0: Copy, 205.
2: 205.
0: All of you, this is 210 at 11-11-29th, 11-11-29th on this dispute trip.
2: Got it.

0: 222 DP.
1: 222.
0: Just taking a nav. Doesn't need my services. I'm nice tonight.
1: Copy.

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1: 228.
0: You tell them service.
1: Okay.
2: Two forty-five. I'll take the wagon for this mail.
1: Copy, 261. I'll be go to Broadlands to meet with 245 for one mail.
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2: 205.
0: Love you both. Go back to 11-11-29th. 11-11-29th for domestic now. You'll meet with Shane. He's saying his roommate is breaking things.
2: Got it.
0: Central Cars, medics are en route to 1240 KOA for a hemorrhage. Still advise at 728.

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0: 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Let me go to 2650 University. 2650 University, home two suites for a vandalism report to me with Xavier in the back parking lot.
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0: 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There is two cars in the parking lot. 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
3: Copy, on direct. 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You can call it a employee error. Check's open.
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0: All Viasys medics at 5608 Southwest 9th, 5608 Southwest 9th at Genesis Senior Living for a traumatic injury. They called about a patient that has bruising all over her body and doesn't know what happened to her. They're going to be in room 114.

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1: Stand by, I'll check.

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0: Nothing found for shots tripped.
1: Copy. I'll take case number, and then can you send Ida up here for some photographs and some shell casings?
0: Copy. Your case number is 16,315, 16359. 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
0: Let me go to 2650 University in the back parking lot of Home 2 Suites. For a vandalism report, 203 needs photos and some shell casings picked up. Case number 16,359.
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0: 210 to be.
1: 210.
0: This by 205. We'll try to get into advice. I think the caller's going to leave for a little while and take a walk. Hope that'll help. We're both in.
1: Copy. 205.
2: Good.
1: I'm going to send you this hit and run report at 2702 30th for a black SUV that was hit, took off in the wrong direction, near me with Eleanor.
2: Yeah,

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1: You can disregard 230. 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
1: Yeah,

0: 举证。
1: 举证。
0: Somebody from staff meet me at the smoke deck.
1: Can you repeat?
0: Can somebody from the staff meet me at the smoke deck? That's what they said the problem was.
1: Copy.

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1: 203.
0: You have Iden meet me at Cottage Grove between 26th and 27th in the alley. There's a shell casing back here.
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1: Can you meet 203 at the alley, at Cottage, between 26th and 27th?
2: Just related to the same trip I'm on?
1: Yeah, it's for shell casings.
2: Okay. Which location do you want me at first?
1: 203.
0: Yeah, come to the alley first, then we'll do the vehicle second.
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1: And
2: 236.
1: 236. Let me check the area 3200 Southwest 9th, 3200 Southwest 9th at Casey's for a report of an OWI for a sedan license plate Paul King Young 108 with four black females in it. Keep coming in and out without shoes to the Casey's, and they're driving around in that vehicle. It's going to be a white Chevy Malibu.
3: Okay. 244. 244. You can disregard both those cars. I'm here by the Casey's. All taking it advice.
1: Chevy 235 and 236, you're back in.
4: Copy.
1: 210. Staff didn't answer.
2: Copy.

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1: 2:30.
0: And 2:36.
2: 2:36.
0: Now if you go to 6501 Southeast 14th, 6501 Southeast 14th at Get and Go for a dispute. I mean, with a caller and a gray Toyota Camry, she's having a dispute with the owner of the fireworks stand nearby.
2: Yep. 2:35.
0: 2:35.
3: You can just grab 2:30. I'll tell you if we're not close.
0: Copy 2:30, you're back in.
1: Copy, thank you, 2:35.

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0: Grotel's got this intersection back open, and I will be en route to Mercy to speak to my other driver.
1: Copy.
2: DP.
1: 210.
2: Okay, staff, problem with GOA, advised, service.
1: Copy. I'm going to have you go to 35th and Urbandale for wires down and to cross the roadway that's been there since yesterday.

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0: Okay, bye. I'll give her a call.

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0: All right.

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0: 2417 Southwest 9th. 2417 Southwest 9th for a theft report. You'll meet with Patrick.
1: Got it.

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0: 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My problem, half returned. I think 44 was going to come assist. Not 1033.
1: Copy, 244 is on another trip.
0: 40P.
1: Go ahead.
2: Assisted by 230. 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And I will go assist 240.
1: Copy.

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1: Yeah.

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1: Ten BP.
0: 210.
1: Advise the caller. I was out here yesterday. I say a cable for cable or internet. It's laying across the road, but there's an orange cone on it. So until the homeowner gets home tonight, they really can't do much. Get service.
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0: Both cars, 2911 Aurora. 2911 Aurora for a silent panic alarm to bring home security. General duress alarm, no other information.
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0: 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Could you please start 261 up to 1421, Ingersoll for a female to go?
1: Copy 261. How do we go to 1421 Ingersoll, a quick trip for one female?
2: Copy, you're up.

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0: 5-0 to Charlie.
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0: Just letting you know we have two trips west that are at the time or approaching the time.
1: Thank you, all of them. I look good.
0: Copy. Okay.

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She's inside a camp that's within a 10-foot fence south of Maury. 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He's near a blue truck and a camper.

0: Tu me fais un début.
1: Tu fais.
0: Just gonna check, okay? Talk to Adama. They're having a lot of problems. So, alarm error. For both service.
1: Copy. .205 and .210, I have another one for you when you're ready.
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1: 4755 Merle Hay, 4755 Merle Hay at Sonesta for a dispute. You meet with staff. There's people in room 255 causing problems and they want them to leave.
0: Got it.
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1: Two thirty.
0: And 2:35. 6924 Chaffee, 6924 Chaffee, apartment 16, for a dispute you meet with Sherry regarding people that are on her roof.

0: 5-0 to Charlie.
1: 5-0.
0: City Arts is en route to clear up Williams.
1: Thanks.

0: 223.
1: 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We're not seeing any blue truck and the campers we saw. Everyone said everything was fine.
0: Copy.
2: Can I get a case number?
0: 16,362-16362.
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0: 223.
1: Go ahead.
0: She's having a really hard time explaining where she's at, but where she's mapping on Rapid SOS is off the, there's a like gravel path or some service road that's off of Southeast 14th and, or Southeast 15th and Harriet. If you take that west all the way up, she's north of that service road, but she was unable to describe where she was at.
1: Copy. Thank you.

0: Five of two.
1: Five of two.
0: Hey, I'm up here in Douglas, that's 4 mile. Looks like it's all clear. If you can call the city back, they can pick up all the barricades up here and open Douglas back up.
1: Copy.
2: Two thirty. Can you have a 17 step outside, please?
1: Copy.
2: You can go ahead and cancel my partner. There's nothing going on here.
1: Copy, 235. You're back in.
3: Copy. 223.
1: 222.
3: 223. Sorry to keep bothering you, but is she not willing to come out to find us? Because there's nothing to the north here, and we're not seeing anything that matches the description of what she's given us.
1: Yeah, she said she can't walk, so she can't move from her location. I told her to call back in if we're unable to find her.
3: Copy, thank you.
1: Are you back in?
3: No, we're still back here. We'll keep looking, but we're not finding anything right now.
1: Copy. Two 230, your caller should be walking out.

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1: Sorry.
0: And 244. Have you checked the area of 915 Fillmore, 915 Fillmore for a suspicious vehicle? It's a black SUV driving around the block repeatedly. Caller says it's operated by a light-skinned black male wearing a white or a gray shirt.
1: Okay. Got it.

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1: Yeah, we're going to be UTL. We'll be tight.
0: Copy, I have another trip for you.
1: Copy, I'm in route.

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0: Does the 17 call back in by chance?
1: Can you repeat?
0: Did our 17 call you guys just now?
1: Negative.
0: Copy. This is going to be some severe 96 issues. Everything's good here. We'll be tonight.
1: Copy. Eastside cars, medics are out to 1845 Capitol for a fall. They'll advise at 856.
2: Two oh three. Looks like you just cleared me off this, so I still need to be on it.
1: Yeah, I did that on accident. I'll correct it.

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1: Stand by, I'll ask. T-44, yeah, the caller at 915 wants to meet.
0: Copy.

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0: 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You meet with Tara.

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2: We advise out here, problem half is leaving. 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I can take an advise on that domestic thing.
1: Copy.

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1: 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Can you show us GOA on the prop left here, and then we'll take the dispute between them.
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0: In NC5.
2: Go ahead.
0: 1910 Cottage Grove. 1910 Cottage Grove at Smoky Row for a mental problem. You'll meet with Louisa. She's having mental health issues today. She's feeling suicidal. She's not violent. She wants to go to the COC.
1: .44, you can put 40 back in. I'll take that with MC and advice.
0: Copy.

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0: 2525 Clarkson. 2525 Clarkson, Unit 35 for a runaway report. Camille D'Angelo.
1: Got it.
0: Westside Cars fires on Route 2, 3104 MLK for a fire alarm, nullifies in 918.

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1: Negative.
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0: Case main. 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There's 28, need a camera.
1: 228.
2: 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Thank you.
1: Copy. 222. No, he doesn't.
0: Copy that.
3: Can you get a case number, please?
1: 16,365, 16365. 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And 239. Good. 7301 Fleur, Lot 65 for a missing person report. I meet with Tori. Her father took off in a vehicle, a black Jeep, license plate Paul Nora Zebra 193, PNZ 193, about 10 minutes ago. He's threatening suicide. Unknown direction.
0: Copy.
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0: 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You'll meet with Ernesto regarding someone breaking into his back door.

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0: Westside Cosmetics are now 2-2810-49th for a fall. They'll advise at 920 North 8th.
1: Two thirty-six.
0: Okay, both go to Southwest 9th and Army Post. Southwest 9th and Army Post for a PDA that's now a dispute. Two cars, one with dealer plates.

235 and 236 just further on this accident. It's a gray Volkswagen Jetta with no plates that rear-ended a white SUV. The occupant of the Jetta got out and started yelling at the occupants of the white SUV.

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1: 205.
0: 5300 Urbandale, 5300 Urbandale at Riley Park for a half domestic. You'll meet with Renee in a blue Ford Escape in the parking lot. Her ex-husband hit her daughter, and she has the children with her now. He's not on scene.
1: Got me.
0: Two 235 and 236, the parties involved are at Quick Trip now.

0: 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Caller said the Focus is trying to take off.
1: Copy.

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0: I was assisted by MC. We advise to return it.
1: Copy, MC5 is also back in.
2: Yes, MC5 is back in.
1: Copy. Two forty. And 244.
3: Right.
1: 220 Southeast 6. 220 Southeast 6th Street for a trespass caller. So there's a homeless male that's on the third floor. That maintenance man will be there to let you in.
4: I'll be there.

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1: 210.
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1: 16,366, 16366.
0: Got it.

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1: Everything's fine here. They're saying they didn't call, but you can show us advised timing.
0: Copy.

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0: 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I'm at the east doors. Not sure where, what doorway he wants me to meet him at.
1: Copy.

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1: Copy. I'll walk around and see if I can check it out. Thank you.
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0: Hey, family's saying he might be over there at Grace Lake, so show me around there to try to find this individual.
1: Copy. Do you want another unit to go to Grace Lake with you?
0: I'll be fine for now. Thanks, though.
1: Copy.

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1: 244. I'm with the caller here. We're on the sidewalk by the street. If 40 wants to come back down.
2: Copy, 240.
3: 240.
2: 244, is that with the caller?
3: Copy. I'm on the third floor, west side. This guy's shoes are somehow in the office. I don't know if maintenance can get us in there to grab the shoes and while I'm on his way.
2: Copy, 244.
0: Hi.
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1: 226.
0: I'll take a case number, please. And then can we get Croto for a Ford Focus in the parking lot of La Tapatia? It's going to be a private going to 2010 Evergreen.
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0: Show me into the case, mate. Then put me out. Put me out. 502, Charlie, moving these vehicles.
1: You had a lot of feedback. What was the last part?
0: I'm going to be helping 502 move these vehicles from Scott Avenue. So I'll be on the surface.
1: Yeah, I was looking to copy the location.

0: 228, we still couldn't copy your location.
1: I have a 2, he'll be out with me moving cars, so I'm out of service.
0: Copy.

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0: 15 Indianola, 15 Indianola at St. Anthony's Church for a suspicious person. They have a homeless male in the parking lot harassing and yelling and screaming at people. He's a white male in his 40s with no shirt, green pants.
1: Can you get a case number, please?
0: 16,370-16370.
1: Thank you.

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1: 204.
0: Case number.
1: 16,371, 16371.
0: Thank you.

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1: 203.
0: This is about ident. I'll be 10-8 with the case.
1: Copy.

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1: The barricades on Scott, I guess on the east side, are Pleasant Hills. If you could let them know, we've moved them, and they need picked up. And on the west side is ours. If you let City Arch know, come pick them up.
0: Copy.

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0: Goodbye, sir. I'll take that dispute. That's a hell of an advice.
1: Copy.

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1: 4968.
0: I'll take care of that, Hub. You show me the citation.
1: Copy. 244, you're back in.
2: 44, I'm here. I appreciate it, though.

0: 245.
1: Can you give our 1017 a call? We're not finding him here.
0: Copy.
2: Do we have a free Southside car that might be able to run down towards the lake off of Veterans Memorial Parkway and maybe check out and see if they see this vehicle and been looking for it?
0: Yeah, which lake?
2: On the map, it says Lake Colchester.
0: Copy, 239.
3: Yeah, where's the lake at?
2: Two thirty will be the one right off of Highway 28 from Echo Valley Drive.

0: 239.
1: Yeah, do we know if he had access to any weapons?
0: 230.
2: The daughter said he doesn't have anything. No guns, no knives.
0: Copy, 239, no weapons.
1: Thank you.

0: 203. 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He's wearing a black shirt, brown shorts.
1: Copy.

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0: Case number and wagon for two males, please.
1: Case number 16,372, 16372.
0: Got it.
1: 261. Go ahead. Two males at 215 water at the hub.

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0: 235. Can I get a case number?
1: 16,373-16373.
0: Copy.

0: 245, do you peek?
1: 245.
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1: Heavy.

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1: 22.
0: I'll stand by just a second. 473.
2: Good.
0: Well, disregard. I'm trying to figure out. I'm trying to figure something out. Disregard.
2: Sorry.
0: 222, I'll have you make Williams and Mattern. Williams and Mattern. Public Works is out here with a street sweeper, and there's some squad cars that were parked there to block traffic, I believe. And they need them moved.
2: This keys are in the second watch office for those cars. They're little light trailers, so I can't do it right now.
0: Copy. 502.
3: Stand by one. I have the keys. We're going to swing up there now, so we'll be there in about 10 minutes and we'll get them moved.
0: Copy, 222, you can disregard right now.
1: Copy that.

0: 502.
1: 502.
0: Hey, do you see if the wagon's available to meet us over there? Maybe they can grab one of them, bring it back, and then 28 will grab the other.
1: They are currently getting somebody to go to the county.
0: All right, disregard. We'll take care of it.
1: I've got 223 available. There are two men.
0: Yeah, that's fine. Send them over there.
1: 223.
0: Go ahead.
1: Have you meet 502 over at East 42nd and Matter to move the pit cars that were blocking traffic.
0: Got it.
2: Two oh three. There's no one outside this apartment complex. Can you give them a call back to read that?
1: Copy.

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0: 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And Stephanie's your caller. She wants to meet you about it.
1: Copy.

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0: You just have 23, you made us a matter. Williams a matter.
1: Mm-hmm. 223.
2: Copy, Williams a matter.
1: All cars being on the lookout, attempt to locate on 8 Jason Rutowski, 913-1965. He left 7301 Fluor at 9 o'clock this morning in a black Jeep Cherokee. Iowa plate Paul Nora Zebra 193, described as being 6 foot tall, 230 pounds, and gray hair. Last seen wearing a blue shirt, black hooded sweater, and blue jeans. States he was going toward a body of water and that his family would be better off without him. If located, stop and check the welfare. Again, it's going to be a black Jeep Cherokee, Paul Nora Zebra 193, occupied by a Jason Rutowski, born in 1965. 6 foot, 230, gray hair, last seen wearing a blue shirt, blue hooded sweater, and blue jeans. Broadcasted 1031.

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2: Good.
1: 801 East Kenyon at Lovejoy Elementary. 801 East Kenyon. On a dispute, Tom's going to be in a gray Ford Fusion, lost his wallet and is tracking it to a nearby address. Wants to get it.
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0: 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I can take that suspicious. My beaten advice.
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1: You've heard it.
0: Just checking your welfare.
1: I'm doing good. Can, if we have MC available, can I have him come out just to talk with Jason here?
0: MC5. MC5. I'm going to have you assist 230 and talk with a gentleman, reference a possible suicidal subject. 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
1: Are you calling?
0: Yep, sounds like you got a little dispute going on your illegal parker. You want another car?
1: Everything seems good here. They're getting the car moved, and the 1017 just drove off, so I think I'm good.
0: Well, 1168 11th is Erica, and she'd like to talk to you.
1: Copy, I'm sitting out front. I'll go knock on her door again.
0: I have a west side car that can take a silent alarm. 4107 51st.
1: 203. You should be advised on a civil issue. I can advise on it.
0: Copy. It's going to be 4107 51st, a residential alarm through Simply Safe. 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
0: Well, I'll roll medics my way. He's taken a couple pills.
1: Copy. You want him response 3 or 1?
0: He's alert, conscious, breathing, but according to the wife, his response is kind of getting slow.
1: Copy.

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1: 205.
0: 1235 7th. 1235 7th on a sexual assault report. Meet with Solomon.

0: Copy. It looks like the problem half there too.
1: Yep, you got to it before me. I just got to the end of that. I'll get you another car. Hold off for now. I'll wait till I have another car in service.
0: Copy.
2: 204, DMP.
1: 204.
2: Case made, back in.
1: Copy. I'm going to have you, this is 205 on a trip when you're ready. Two four.
2: Go ahead, 204.
1: Copy, this is 205 at this 1235-7 for sex assault with the victim and the suspect both on scene.
2: Copy.

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1: Again, head port of that recovered LMV.
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1: You can show us some service from us and we can head towards that dispute.
0: Copy.

222. Can you call on the dispatch for Jenny reference the trip you're on?

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1: 2:30.
0: Okay, sorry. If he hasn't been canceled, you can go ahead and cancel.
1: Copy MC5. You're back in.
2: Copy that. Thank you.

0: 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Case number, please.
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0: any Westside car that can brake for an unknown problem, 1431 31st. Before Charlie.
1: 504.
0: Permission to borrow Central for this West trip?
1: Yeah, that's fine.
0: Copy, 244.
2: Good.
0: And 245.
3: Good.
0: Call the assist west at 1431 31st, 1431 31st Street for an unknown problem. We had an open line with someone crying quietly in the phone and another person yelling in another language in the background. No answer on callback.
1: Got it.

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1: 236.
0: 433 East Phillip, 433 East Phillip, Unit 101 for a runaway report. You'll meet with Penny.
2: Got it. 235. You can show me the case name. I'll start towards the runway.
0: Copy. 236, I'll have a different trip for you.
1: I'm sorry, didn't copy.
0: I cleared you from that runaway. 235 is going to take it.
1: Okay.
0: Can I have another trip for you? And 239.
1: Good.
0: 2429 King, 2429 King for a welfare check. You'll be checking on the caller's 2-year-old son and 10-year-old daughter. Said that the mom took them from Ohio and the caller's upset and he wants to see them and make sure that they're okay.
1: Got it.

Copy. 510, I'll show you on it. And 235, it's 68 Thayer for a 28-year-old male. That's not alert. He took half a bottle of his pills intentionally. Medics are en route.

0: 245.
1: Yeah, it looks like this house is broken up into three units. Did they provide this address, or is this phase two?
0: Phase two.
1: Copy.

0: 223.
1: Well, we found the blue truck, but they said they didn't call. Can you text that person back and have them make themselves known to us? It's like an apartment house, so we don't know where they're at.
0: Copy.

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0: Chick's okay. 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I'm kidding.
1: Kevin, I got a trip for you when you're ready.
0: You go ahead.
1: 3705 University, 3705 University, Unit 1. For a bird report, you'll meet with Jerry.

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1: 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If you want to let my partner know. 236.
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1: Sorry about that. District Road 39.
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1: Are you exactly outside of 3700 third? Outside?
2: Yeah, we're in the back alley with that blue truck they were talking about.
1: Copy.

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0: 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I'll take that and get and go a trip around the corner, advise.
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0: 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Then I came up on a stalled PO and 235 is the eastbound on ramp.
1: Copy.
2: 223 DP.
1: Go ahead.
2: Vehicle is listed as stolen. 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
1: Copy.

0: 222? Yeah, 226.
1: 226.
0: 2315 East 40th Court, 2315 East 40th Court for a welfare check. To be checking on a Brianna Buckman. She has not shown up to work in Ankeny, and a week ago her boyfriend beat her up. Callers, her manager wants her checked on.
1: 26 copy, and I just took care of that camper on East 37. Can clear that, advised.

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0: She checks okay, we'll be 10-8.
1: Copy, I have another one for you both when you're ready.
0: Go ahead.
1: Fourteen twenty-four Stewart for a domestic. You'll be meeting with Ziona. She's saying that her boyfriend is refusing to let her leave.
0: Copy.
1: T22 and T26, just further on this, the original caller is the victim of the domestic. She's locked in the basement, and the mother will be waiting outside for you. Her name's Rhea.
0: Copy for both.

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0: 205.
1: We both advised here. Apparently there was a case that was already made and detectives are working on it. We 10-8 from that. We can go.
0: Copy. Again, it's 1204th, room 231 at Walden Point. For a 64-year-old female, caller said that she's going ballistic.

0: 244.
1: Thanks.
0: And 245.
2: Good.
0: And 504, Charlie, for information.
3: 504.
0: Southwest 9th and Murphy. Southwest 9th and Murphy for a fight with a weapon. Four black males that are fist fighting, and one is armed with a hammer. Caller's a passerby. They're in the middle of the street. We have another caller that's saying they're between Southwest 11th and Southwest 9th.
1: Snotty.
2: 240, I'm at Southwest 5th and MLK. Can you bounce my trip back?
0: Copy. Units responding to Southwest 9th and Murphy. These are sledgehammers that are involved. There's an older Hispanic male that's swinging around the sledgehammer. He's wearing red shorts.
2: Copy.
0: Two oh three.
2: Get a case number out here and hide it for some pictures.
0: Stand by. Units responding to 9th and Murphy. Caller said now both cars are leaving westbound for a gray Dodge Durango, gray Ford Focus. Now we're getting an actual report that they're stopping now. Stand by for the location. First car advised on scene if we need to hold traffic.

0: G20.
1: Yep, they just told me they exchanged. I'm in service.
0: Copy.
1: G40.
0: G40.
1: Give me the description of the vehicle, sir.
0: A gray Dodge Durango and a gray Ford Focus.
1: Copy.
0: G40, correction. It's going to be a gray Ford F-150, Paul William Victor 706, PWV 706.
1: Got
0: it. 240, correction, the plate's PWM, Paul William Mary, 706.
2: We're holding traffic. I found him.
0: Copy, all cars, we're holding traffic for 244 at Southwest 9th and Mercy.

0: Well, point four, I'm good here. There's no weapon involved. They're being friendly. Yeah. Copy, continue, and we'll...
1: He said no weapon.
0: 240.
2: I'm out with them, we're good. You can resume traffic.
0: Copy, resuming normal traffic at 11:46.
2: Two oh five.
0: If they haven't met with you already, let us know when it's safe for medics to approach.
2: Yeah, I'm just, I've just got in now, so I'm on my way up there now. It's 231, is that correct?
0: Yeah, 231.
3: MC5.
0: Can you assist at 1204? Room 231 at Walden Point for the psychiatric.
3: Yes, ma'am. En route.
2: Yeah, go get that case number and then have I start this way for Berg.
0: Copy, your case number 16376-1376. 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
0: Have you go to 3705 University, 3705 University, Unit 1 for photos on a Berg report, case number 16376-16376.
2: Got it.

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1: 246.
2: 205.
1: 246, standby. 205.
2: 205, it's all good here to send medics. I would say that we don't need mobile crisis. She has sepsis and she just wants to go to the hospital.
1: Copy, MC5, you're back in.
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1: Fuel at 40. Now we found the other half of this. We're going to be in the Taco Bell parking lot. Just to the north of him.
0: Copy, 240.
2: 240 direct. 223 DP.
0: 223.
2: Okay, clear us with a sub to an existing case, and then we'll go take that neighborhood dispute.
0: Copy.

0: 228.
1: Roger.
0: And anyone that can break this is 228 for a welfare check at 3255 Scott.
2: All right, 10, I can go.
0: Copy both cars. It's 3255 Scott Avenue for a welfare check on a Nicole Brady. Caller is her boyfriend, said that she's been suicidal, and she has her kids here with her. She does have access to medications and a couple firearms, but there's no ammo. You can advise on MC when you get there.

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1: 245.
2: Hey, this gentleman's got a pretty good cut on one of his feet. You want to slow roll medics this way?
1: Copy.
2: In 245, this gentleman will be in custody if you want to pull me a case number.
1: Stand by for the case number.

0: 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Your case number is 16,377, 16377.
1: Copy, thank you.
2: Before you can show me a system that can go back on that message trip.
0: Copy.

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1: 2:45.
0: Hey, I apologize. I don't know if our location got updated for FD, but I'm going to be in the south end of the BP parking lot, kind of over by the Taco Bell.
1: Copy.

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0: East Army Post. 11-11 East Army Post at Marshall's for a theft report. 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
1: 16,378, 16378.
0: Thanks.

0: 504, Charlie.
1: 504.
0: Just letting you know we have three trips that are over close to the time.
1: You can hold them.
0: Yeah. Heavy.
2: 244. Hi, assistant on this trip that we're on right now. You can show me 1080, and then can you sign me out real quick? I'm having computer issues.
0: Copy.

0: ISIS in on this trip that we're on right now. You can show me 10-8, and then can you sign me out real quick? I'm having computer issues.
1: Copy.

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0: for a dispute. You meet with Brian regarding a tenant that stole a table. I'm not responding to him.
1: Got it.

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0: 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You probably have to get a hold of DOT there in the middle lane. It'll be today.
1: Copy.
2: 245.
1: Squad.
2: You guys, 504, give me a call. This gentleman is not happy with my police service today.
1: Five oh four. 245 would like a call. His subject is not happy with the service.
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1: Southside Cars, medics responding 912 Leland on breathing issues. 12.

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0: 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I can take care of that real quick.
1: Copy.

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0: So we go to Methodist at 1200 Pleasant to meet with Cindy. She needs to locate her daughter and her grandson. She said that the daughter took him from her house. She's going to be in delivery room 6006.
1: Yeah,

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1: 228.
0: All's good here. We advise. I added some trip notes in case our caller calls back. We're both in.
1: Copy.

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1: Go ahead.
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1: Got it.
0: Two thirty-six.
2: Okay, Central, please.
0: 16,379, 16379.
2: Copy that.